Abonnez-vous, baby. Yeah, baby.

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0: 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Here come full sense. Do you want to wear a dear amaye? 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The ones are can you? Yeah, dear, wash your shed, dear, to a man cleaning. And so, any penny, and I'm on a swan swan.
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0: We may move, say, no, no, no, no, no, no. Here said, "Your man, you know, who you in the idea? Oh no, I said, who was it? I did you a bit or better than I see him. Was this in your man? Yeah, your man, and whom and yes, I had you more. I said, I didn't know. Now catch you and this is a beau, Cassia. I did you a bit in the cliff in the same room. You mean, who's that? And your man, you know, who you, and your man, you know, who you are, my man.
2: To me, Cassa, Jeze, or Doom be an atoyens.
0: Yeah, yeah. A doom pepper, so I will for moots and say, I do say the season is good times, and yeah, I will for a money a dana. I'm up on my DNS, I'm more pretty diggy diggy diggy diggy. I do say the hour for money a bomb of a super. I mean, ancient umbebri, mamma, you come on my home.
2: No question, no question. The certainty, two times and a bechas, and I'll pay. Tons of fre or phobia and ba a coffess ye. And then you may minister and calling in a bitch ya bompire. Now ya string a mere domin a humor button so. The mojana son and so. Say a disuan fitia see ya a yo ma braba quen to our moo to ye. A radium who on a mobo, Mamun Kusia or how a son must win a botaya. One a day, Colonel, a radiman in Bremusa, and in ten umbre, be a winning with all coffers here beyond the crown of quine.
0: Okay,
2: a war Kula Johnson, a month from Ninchi and Umbre, 5:30 to 8:00.
0: What is the idea? Acquired Umbre,
2: and Umbre,
0: okay,
2: and Umbre, a course within the last week, Ninja Sam Ketua.
0: It is a Babona question, Umbre,
2: and Umbre, and
0: you mean quite
2: Umbre, 5:30 to 8:00.
0: Okay.
2: And in tea, but more than I be booby. Now, if I'll banish at the Simogen.
0: You, daddy, any more pie, laughy, and share as much.
2: Yadian William Shemma would be on a pay where Quenya was on the Amayan. And a pay a slow and mutia who are dean would to me. Say, Obenam was some swakasachere umma. Dan Ocachere was young for one's a moody or their mamma's a mountain a montiasi. Moon and a moon and a pay. 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
2: 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Your war a tumor a year, and you turn up pay. 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I said, Ojidini Yana was what the Benantia. A bet buona money to me a drew a chili. 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
0: was na wo abrade
2: David said dear me pa dude David said
0: wo abrade
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2: 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And Cassania, yeah, handle Sadi, a Cayenne, and a sa. It's a fed your bear mana. One more before better of you. You're quiet with the never number so. You're quiet with the barn and number so. You're quiet with the mufran and number so. And a pay. Since I am a bestia, we need to seek wisdom. And understanding. So when to me and two be as ya, a better day so between in a two animal. So Proverbs chapter 8, verse 33 to 36.
0: What's it? 33, 36. 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
2: Muntia atinatine.
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0: Muntia
2: atinatine. If you said truth, and woman be a one who lipa be ya. One kasa would trust the dear would be beside us. A bunny sign is hard ye we. It was a cause. Dear you, and woman, do all Papa because I love this man of God. He said, Adia Papa ye, Adia Mammy ye. So when you answer Pack, who will say, Sabi, what you mean?
0: Because I'm
2: good, dear ye, pa. So a chasse, ye tiatin ya tene. If you say, O nipa biara won patin atinin, a baya days is so nipa ni betumi enya nyanko peni wadom, o betumi enya o nipa ni wadom. He said, Muntie atini atini.
0: Na mo hunu nyansa.
2: 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If you say, ne ye maya bay, truth wo tene wanan tene.
0: In fact.
2: Etu amo nuoma omu ya ye basa. I told him to share Papa Pelimubi and Roma be a Wayan would ten workers of Yeswa. Now we am a show.
0: Question
2: Namunya Nyansa.
0: Yes.
2: Aha.
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0: yes na wonya awurade ho aniso
2: na wonya awurade ho aniso etise betumi anya awurade ho aniso a we need wisdom
0: gosh
2: we need it
0: ha
2: yes nya nyansa number 3 humble yourself before God to me now on Yankopo and Madum Wabra would ya humas war a hand time dry and you rather benanti. Twas a brahmas war on Yankopo when him James 4:10 brahmas ewo fear ho Nampejaebeba brahmas were too many Nampejaebeba brahmas were baby biara uwo abrabo biara womb. Yes, your children, doctors, ma ahumbrasia, and may a part of you.
0: Yeah.
2: James 4:10.
0: Mammy, Proverbs 8, no, me good, says good. Nature to all. Nadia or fum me.
2: Nadia or fum me, Nadia or pomino.
0: Dinny crab,
2: or no, I would dinny crab, bro.
0: Dinny crab, bro.
2: It didn't pop. No, and you might be a word, truth. And you are now your time, Winty, because one, and woman be a high and fan shall be. Hey, yeah, yeah, yeah, yeah, yeah, yeah, yeah, yeah, yeah, yeah, yeah, yeah, yeah, yeah, yeah, yeah, yeah, yeah, yeah, yeah, yeah, yeah, yeah, yeah, yeah, yeah, yeah, yeah, yeah, yeah, yeah, yeah, yeah, yeah, yeah, yeah, yeah, yeah, yeah, yeah, yeah, yeah, yeah, yeah,
0: yeah,
2: yeah, yeah, yeah, yeah, yeah, yeah, yeah, yeah, yeah, yeah, yeah, yeah, yeah, yeah, yeah, yeah, yeah, yeah, yeah,
0: yeah, yeah,
2: yeah, yeah, yeah, yeah, yeah, yeah, yeah, yeah, who put me a grave? Because Bible says, "Nyan san fiti asiye ni nyamisulu." And say nyamisulu ni ni hobi yo. It is a who put nyan san. Who do crab bro?
0: You put your
2: ah. True to hobi ama wa kwenye betina fidiaso. I can nim disem nyan san sam. Na ye baba betise true de kikano ma. Wo adi abeti ye uhu hobi. One way. And you obi na iwe.
0: Nabiya. Nabe
2: iwe. It is nipa bebre juma through amansa. Enye nipa no. Aye one man when we threw on sa. The public award you go, and you want an man who the public bra bone to me move, and you want an edu a mwabro.
0: Tansa wuna radinyansa.
2: Wuna radinyansa.
0: Radinyame.
2: So number one, so would not to a radianumunuk, tenene, mutium. Number two, so would you say nyansan in Tiasia. And number three, humble yourself before God.
0: Hallelujah.
2: Brahmwase. Oh, Yankopon, and James 4:10. There was a Brasil here and found the position I would not and found it to be a womb. I'm Brasil, ya dear. A yes of Wakasia, Emma Uncrank, Crabia, the Caucasium. If you say, Christo, now you dinner, you know, or Brian was it to the gentleman, dear, a blue ding in our so. A otie jensen fa etima minumio etise yempega ye beba na ye benye nipa ni yankopon animu atomo a ahomdase e yatia ehia wo fie ho
0: hallelujah
2: ehia wo as a bishop ehia wo as a doctor ehia wo as a man so kandini ehia wo as assembly member ehia wo as everybody in this earth you need to be humble yourself.
0: James 4:10.
2: James 4:10.
0: Mumbra muhuasi uradi anim.
2: Mumbra muhuasi uradi anim.
0: Na obemma musu.
2: Obede.
0: Obemma musu.
2: 81 mbra muhuasi ya. Mfa woni tons a wo bomma me popa bai. and found name Quanya, we yama, a soft form an apai, a sister, the way we are the bank quine, the Iam call, but Nisuba in the Utian Yepa. So Anopai, so Yami Babi Babran Huasi. Now, woman and near Ban Husso was a corny datemoa, a rather than
0: Manus.
2: And number four, show mercy and truth. And the truth one we see.
0: Hallelujah.
2: Da adoyen no kredi. 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

0: 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Famiko Proverbs chapter 3 verse 3 to 4. So anopay pre wo ho ase.
1: Amen. Proverbs chapter 3 verse 34.
0: Verse 3 to 4.
1: 3 to 4.
0: Yeah,
1: Proverbs 3:3-4.
0: Uh-huh.
1: Emma adoyan no kwari nyao.
0: Emma adoyan no kwari. Obi say and the papa yasa inside. Inside.
1: One person obey.
0: One why what me so? Why the choice papa yasa? And now me look Obi could use turn no match. Obi too quite free. Obi the adwuma kese bi so Obi sa.
1: And then the papa ni ya. Oh yes, the papa ni ya. No Obi sa na we hwan.
0: On Yanko Pondo by Jesus Christ, and in Hunam Mai. Why you bet me in the Hunamama? At last, ye abuse. Now, at Boyabia also, we ye, not a train on my part de Brewa Brabun. And the wood in the Passem and the Pursusem, as Shawab Jin in the Wakum, it affair the wound to me, Yaboy. And he said, Emma Adoye,
1: and yow,
0: and yow,
1: sir,
0: Emma Doyan and Ukraine day,
1: and yow.
0: Aha.
1: Fire
0: day.
1: Fire
0: so, because Obi a butter beyond one of my gentle. Me who be our butter, I walk on that. And my would dance. Dance who are doyen and cream.
1: Yes,
0: dance. Dance who are fio, dance who are busium, dance who are jumanum. Hey, sir, papa, where the only asset we call us. So Obi our dance will be so be the baby bow and man were general and son of
1: Abba.
0: Dance family
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0: 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So I no pay. We come for you at the mount.
1: Amen.
0: And then you move 5:30 to 8 o'clock.
1: Okay.
0: You see your penny prayer center. 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Say, or dear bedroom, but I know.
1: Jesus.
0: If you say, will be blessed. Or Nina men and Tima would be blessed. wobe ma abusua ne bra bosesan obi bra so no wo ma nipa huduo bi abra bosesan so wo bre sui e de na wo ye
1: 0544 444 945 afi ana wa pye mu a betimi afre ri aba ye din koma no pe 0544 444 945 0576 223 324 0576 223 324
0: Obi bresui or the atte gang. 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
0: that. 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
1: Oh, what day?
0: Baby, yes, we do want to one pair. 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
1: Why am I in the Dean Crafting?
0: Babu, sin, I know, Adi. 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
1: Ne bre ne so.
0: Obi bere so say or dey say ade. Obi aba for just 2 years, 3 years.
1: Obi give you cry. So, mama, hello.
2: Hello.
1: Good morning.
2: Good morning, Papa.
1: But your honey, yo.
2: That's a look. I'll try to see Kudum.
1: Yo, Adam Pachinzi.
2: Bacho, man, see, assemble and free PTSN. Edrin, I'm in the team.
1: Okay.
2: And I'm going to say, okay. Noah, and Yakupon Nimodum.
1: Yes,
2: I was saying, so you're bracing. Said the USC, it's CDR, said the Ababon CDR, or say, so you're angry. Say, you're a bombardier, saying, so you're banging me, and any pang in an autumn. And the Miss Resse, yeah, Mabunua, yes, you see. Yen share, say, you are seeing any Japa, you are seeing Yemen in a betrimapo, let a radia semi 18 and obedient. 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
1: sapa eda drase papa papa eda unsu betimi afra ba 0544 444 945 0544 444 945 ina woni atia but me after 0576223324 yeah you know any new one what was so na no why you only patrin ni ah we pe
0: wo
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1: yes
0: and the last one he says show mercy and truth that no credit you bet to the crack on the credit
1: sir
0: your best sell crack on the credit if it's a Bible say what tinny in your money a doors now so what tinny in your name didn't create go fear ho atumanu dinukure adie bia wo ye bia manukure die enye safoa enkura se fachachere wo kon na trugu akuma pono so manipa nyina hunu se sai na mete na eya dia so ewurade ye ano pay siame
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1: 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Yeah, yeah, yeah, yeah.
0: On this of Mammy Akia.
1: Yeah.
0: Obekia. 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
1: Yes, yes.
0: Yes, me if you any
1: part. Yes, if you any
0: part. I mean, see that one open. And Reverend Obedidom.
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0: 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As an hour, the new call so famous, so Pesga, Bepo Atifi. Now, see a Folomotia in soon, the word in a chinini, and a Ujanini bo or shea for the year, a war a Folomotia soon new beara so.
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1: 0545 44 94 5 0 5 7 6 2 2 3 3 2 4 0 5 7 6 2 2 3 3 2 4 0 5 7 6 2 2 3 3 2 4 0 5 7 6 2 2 3 3 2 4 0 5 7 6 2 2 3 3 2 4 0 5 7 6 2 2 3 3 2 4 0 5 7 6 2 2 3 3 2 4 0 5 7 6 2 2 3 3 2 4 0 5 7 6 2 2 3 3 2 4 0 5 7 6 2 2 3 3 2 4 0 5 7 6 2 2 3 3 2 4 0 5 7 6 2 2 3 3 2 4 0 5 7 6 2 2 3 3 2 4 0 5 7 6 2 2 3 3 2 4 0 5 7 6 2 2 3 3 2 4 0 5 7 6 2 2 3 3 2 4 0 5 7 6 2 2 3 3 2 4 0 5 7 6 2 2 3 3 2 4 0 5 7 6 2
3: Albert. DJ Truth. Fantastic. That's how it's took winning in Europe. And pay good message across all over the world. You feel ready. You feel ready. Babu said, if you feel when you go for Indian and training canoe,
1: sir.
3: No, the aim in a back out. The question is, if any part of your sorry, no, no, my body, and that's so cosua. Which is a year so numb, so you name me, I mean,
1: make catch it all. You
3: name me, I mean,
1: you
3: find your meal some and yasem. Now, so do you say, I died you on your meal some? Fast or Benny, a Benya. Dana meka o wadi sun yi mu se sekio ehwehwe nyankopon no ono akofuru dua
1: sa
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1: sa
3: 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So for workers are papa, papa, papa, papa, papa, papa, papa,
0: Mr. Papa, Papa Cardinal, the Prophet Cardinal. Mr. Papa, Papa, Chiaho Kenny, Mammy Bodua. I mean, okay. That anyway,
1: oh, this year, but Christmas soon, you ain't come.
4: And
1: comes
4: off
1: any. Hey, honorable for you. That's what you're born. Enti ye di fashion me ayi truth.
2: Ba.
1: Me ne wona bo akoshi yo.
2: Asa.
1: Me ne akoshi ya wan ni wan wo sechre.
2: Oh okay.
1: Ay,
2: wow, wow.
1: Enti last week na me se me kana ebo ma reference o di apie mo.
3: Be tie ya se ka. O ba se me kra so ja fi di se se me ngura mu
2: ti. Yes, yes, yes.
1: Ebo ma reference facha me papa.
2: Ay, wow.
1: Wow. Papa, a dear for you.
3: You see, so I know if a fee and cock walk was such a day, Niagara Summit, dear.
1: Wow.
3: My custom will remember quite. Let's just say, we remember the bureau,
1: sir.
3: It's here, rather, any idea, I bear quite. Any Martin, Niagara Sammy Mucrano, Niano. We are not changing Niano. The young, our tree, you could see, 26, 27, Niano. Some fun, MSM, my dear, damn it, and my come up. Then we are Bossua. Jesus.
2: Daddy.
3: Me dirty. Now, personal, master of war for you.
2: Wow. Ah, when or your wife, I see, and I say,
3: Nebapa.
2: Wow. Oh, I know you. Nebada for more.
1: Oh,
2: this weekend, the Anambe, you know. Oh, Monsieur.
3: Now I remember that we now watch
1: you.
3: Oh, okay. I remember that we are that we are in bank course. Yes, so yes, so my member could that form I know so yeah, they are now. Now you have that four area have seen. And see, do we do not your problem with my age?
1: Yes.
3: Open my candidate one man and see, umbrella with my not the art to be piano.
1: Amen.
2: Wow. Okay, unso bet me Freddy about 0544-444-945
1: Yes, so
2: Satan
1: and our bonnie from the obey ya but and your was ni for nine year wadof. Washe shewo ni mu ama won. 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

Company Limited. Juma Kuni di the Pemsan Company Limited. 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A draw no a ye again precese garlic mixture. Again precese garlic mixture. 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Any new brandy new tabia and what game pa? We need because of phytochemicals and a phytonutrients. No, yeah, they are carbon. Now, we are unprecedented in the history of Ghana Herbal Society. No, so obibeti ni aka precursor any garlic abomu ya ye dro and nunti a kukudam amuwa a bibidromo a Ghana ha abono abaso se onuni ni power nikaya waka send new brandy new tanya abomua. 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And what pomodin so for so be brave, the mauni pebiano. And traffic in Casemina, there be. Mum a drunny be no more who buy. A sense and penny for say, I'll bomb battery my way. 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A guy precursor garlic mixture. A bois obiana, whom me a washroom. Obi e say the pressure e was run away nyamu diablo so. And nam say garlic precese any new brand new taka and what dinya idea se mo nintino. 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

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Never and ever will it fail you. Good morning. It's a wonderful and beautiful day, Thursday. We are soldiering on for God and country. Eha eye ago 96.9 FM eso oba hima na na yan require e midin ebeneiza kwejo nya vokei lava eye samufu a wasone ensemi eso na eye team ene yakambo mwenen subiem yede eso mwo na ebeneiza kwejo nya vode de nim na chief executive producer dankasam Kofi Wiafe Appenting esnam agbo wachade ba kwabena wusu adiumi Kwame Essien, Lucy Simo, when you na can we be and anopain, yes, summer war. 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Are we really making progress? January to September 2026. 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Ya, yet not say curriculum, ye a bit me a cassano cremo. 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Ed couldn't name ya dear and subbe see so a cassam pa. 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A swatty, and I yet so. Threw up a pombo to me, debe see a bobo to me a mono. Sign it, see. It's a babosa and come on, dear man. And then ya war and unty and woman she uncle on so ever bawa quemo. Education studio interview with Eastern Region NAPS executives. Na ene no, baby ene woman she mpeni NAPS mpeni fwe behwe nyina ane se. Category A, category B, category C, category 1, category 1 school na. Ya yenu enunti. 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Ananyen biya ha. Sa kwa da kwa category A school nwa. And no one ever my dad to be president. And now, what be doctor ni mapa? What be ye nurse ni mapa? Be ye one pilot ni engineer na se for no. De ye be sanu no. I just say, Obu a chinchine China banko category A school. And you won't sub you won't trade the petri crano, becha. It's a category A school, a warp money benti. It's an uncommon a honey and ye be safa say. Category A school no. Ana category B, ana category C, category D, no. Eno na kwada ane kwa, obedi ye. 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Yebe huna sabi wa ye drunki nan baby. Eza nzi wanya category A school. Ana B, ana C. Tede di ebi sani se, category A, B, C school, no. 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NPP demands apology. Or dismissal of Haruna Idrisu over Chinese Arabic language policy dispute. Eti MPP amanyo kuone say, e wuma shinya suwa fuo, yedira Haruna Idrisu, wame pacho, ananya sa mampeni mpamono. 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Nenu kwa minister say, enye force.
and yet chinchin a chine. Sama, banning cushion be an eye, yen, you know, a shed so. Nanona, MPP for say, Penny, police in your hair mono. Chimam and Chibi Bria womb, disputes be Bria womb, or my pahucho, and I say yen desmessano, Seminister of Education. You ever bought a more encom or disputes no, a dear pa, eh? Sad I reaching on, a dear. Government to take over child marriage bill to speed up passage. Gender minister. So I thought that's where she and my man, my mofra, sits near you, dear, so. No, sir, buying besum. Na, and quada, you do a more qua, wa dear, one I should say. 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Nan ye. 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Go a crack, or danish, your funumony, as ye see, and see, wa, ye be wo. And I won't know ye be my benny day. Nankwadan kitten kitty, you soon more qua, dear mo, na embrano, so any who a juman temtem, and also kayen come a bubble more at the amount. Eastern region, Claw Agogo, SHS, accounts, click. Detained for allegedly defiling 15-year-old female JHS student. Into Claw Agogo, SHS, accounts, click, oh. 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
2: 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honorable assembly woman as a school feeding I see a sign they count on send on more hand. Then we saw a movie by the sign Abba. Moina, I offer Nananum. Your back row was now school feeding, no air at the Assamiansa. 33. And then school feeding the whole row was almost 56. Yet the almost 22 and I count. Where the chair said, be beer for almost 3 hours. Nananum, Mumian Sumi. Be beer, a obediano, and you'll be a dear. Ya dreamo, a buying job at here. A Federation of Canadian Municipalities. And then Nalagnabesi, and Tiasaya, and Fire Home, a Subamboni. Young Fanny said, Nananum, a church for awful. 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
0: Onyan for Tami Muhalidu and attending Kana and Opay Journey of Facebook Kuneso Ago 96.9 FM Dani Efe Yipa. 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
3: 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And so active. I mean, this is so every profile is active. Now, before that idea came, said, now you become more than kids. Now, enrollment is 19. It dropped over. I'm a player, I'm a sleeper. Never run a man yesterday, and I said, no, the fresh one. Now it has moved from 19 to 52. And I hope we will keep on updating when we finish now. now quarter of maintenance. Yet how the sea a walk Ghana can share a dear. Obe Muno never fair me. Obe ba Nessia, not as a son. So this round round, none of you pay for the Slamwell. A family woman, the Slamwell. My catchment is to say, oh, man, pilot it out. Because every buyer will go around the deputies, every facility. Because this disparity, we have this type, two, in what called salvation, but we know any more advanced, moment and self mark narrow. And I have to stand here and promise you that we will not let you down.
0: Pani kwanche for da enwesua asoyera no okwo na to emansimu eno nyamfo George Yantra and at say what ne say matuja na nuachi na ora Sheriff Jerry Ama ono general secretary Edema National Association 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
4: talak every fcm your research bi ana etray say education e wo Islamic communities no e wo form kakra apart from that you say service delivery e wo district mu no e don so wo down kakra enti your research no ka ho ana ye ni fcm e ka bo mu through the Partnership for Municipal Innovation, Women in Local Leadership. They say, how can we get the service delivery improved? And the project, you know, five regions in five districts. It's based on that, you know, the Selete Kwe West. Kwe West, you know, almost Selete school and our health. And I choose to education. Because we say, education, you know, a bebwa, ma mpalano, I improve not just the academics, but also their skills. You also who say, the mothers, you know, they're born, especially in a Zulu community like this, so that the parents can drop their children knowing that, yes, the children are safe. They can go to the market and go engage in other economic activities. And so that's the main reason we did this project.
0: Enti yera Sheriff Jerry Ama General Secretary Edema National Association of Local Authority Nala Iku no ana ono so edin chemu e maaye no na adehye e wogu mwapotin won fimfim mantam so kire se e 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
6: Yes, I'm not. Lights, that's a bit of one hand. some of my nation. So much in from your then, almost I do at seven in my head.
7: Drinks, this I name my name, man. 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
6: Then, who do my latch in Pomuntumanda? 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A man for China Moda, I hear a dying wall. 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
8: Sada link
9: Alpha R is a non-denominational prayer movement which transcends borders, touching lives globally, that welcomes all seekers of solace and spirituality. 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
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Baby, I'm a pair one tray. Yet the bebremo. Sanson a school soon soa. Mopassi and father and a mamma on credit. Yen fan free mo. Motoma will phone you. Yeah. Na moody sicker my yen so no. Ye benne sa eddy a mammon. 0244-438-856. 10 Persuas Enterprise. Affordable to all. A from Community Bank. Say sika kranto to ye dear near Briar Honum. Ye may be account amount, no a silver sika ewom. Bibi near, Bessiama and ye den cry wa from Community Bank. Ye knew the bed dear kajinum. 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Sa wing na at it, sa. Ye ma won kumbi. Ewa a from Community Bank, de he answer we be account, no a save. Oye ye customer. Sign et take a krato shes. 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
1: 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Obey enjoy 40% discount. Ane. And to imagine, say be our ba, na de any 1,000 Ghana city system. Is there nothing? There's a 40% discount. Ninting, let's send it. And I say, eh, to the was assessing. I didn't know person what on ne buono, brand ne, ne baby, sir. Etoho. Into oh, banny a bob born in my war. No, I check it. No, what's a 40%? No, no, I train. Yami Adoma, Friday, 2nd October. Ah, near Himachiko, Nanka Ujina Gate, Nano. Ye be a yanwa room, Nadia, Wokoton, where ye, Nina, watch a check it. Oh, 40%, no, discount, no. What's your free shuntum? Na, and tis an yan at the amount. A ya Franco Trading Enterprise. Still, phone, papa, pam. Efie, akwenyani ni emano empa ahu de biada 0544-444-945 0576-223-324. Hello, good morning. 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
1: 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Assembly man eti ye won kra.
4: Ye assembly man be tie me a. En na de college ya tie ho agumu se ye dane politicians. En ti ye sere obi a college bi a montoma no ne ne monya adwuma ne pepepe. 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

0: two. In coming regatta, my also a child living Dakuji. Civia College, once we're getting in so much yao, Honorable Pizarro, as so a child, Elijah Latif, a youth organizer, Ewo, and Prince of Consulency, or not so a child. Abai, Mama, some remembers the Emmy, Ewo Bura, Honorable as a Corbin, to Dona Frena Cape, or no, Hantras, Bronoso Letra area, Honorable Quadutin Crime, and so on Grassa Mania. Said the assembly members will be doing what my come Wabu, Elbojuma Day, Edisumo, my Chimpun to Juma, three over MC, or Sibus, if I have to France, what the Bogu, and so when in South Catra, yes, three young Punisha and Madame de Mom.
1: Good morning. Good morning,
2: Obama.
1: Go here, Japan, Poman Obey.
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2: Abai
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1: point. Good morning.
5: Good morning,
1: good morning.
5: Yo,
1: assembly member it's you. Medas, my family last caller. Good morning.
6: Oh, by him, his son can't pay. At 2 hours, come to me back between you and the case. But you put me at the
1: radio, the majority was so here. Amen.
6: I mean, the country, I branch executive with Nana, I mean, so I said, Brenswa, honorable advertising team. I'm the jump as a deputy communication officer, Edmund 2 hours. A Brenswa could to me, Monk. Oh, by my, but I remember honorable Kodjabra Kwa Teko Deku. said Edma born there, Sanka, Agnes, in your busy and Casablan, you're going to be Bonabaso, Edma, and of course, you're buying money in Yajma.
1: Only a maintainer, made a frenzy. I can see Mantiano, Etwaso.
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1: 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No, no. Sly, and a machine or teacher or the echo Facebook like video. No, na sound so share. Na wouldn't you have any be and share? So one share and like ya. Na just I won't pay us some, sir. So pay us some a diet party. Ya video no, what that Roma and yet the more day and ya like it. Na sound so share. Na wouldn't you have any be and share? Oh, call tune in. Oh, come more than Ghana.com. No one search it. I go FM. I was search banimo. Baby I will be a impulse I walk a poise crampa. When you search it, I will tune in show no bet ye be. I will a ho a maniama and so at him I a guy. James or say ampofo tantalizing a yemidin. Nana yao as someone I ask betting can live on the show. Richmond Mensa original Carrasco and no Felix Otu, the sports mayor, Samuel Owusu, Picasso G. Ha, Nasa Bemapa, Beman Moyamfo, Libia Ede, Chairman Yusuf Ete, and I shown Eboa Kwemu, and Ano Paya, and once I'm sat at an Esia bar. Ya shall see Edia free and somewhere Abba Ewofie, Yavia Nyaka Ewan Crofon Crosso, Nasa Nosso so at him at Wasso, Yamco England, Carabao Capono, Nachese, and Nusukusua and Ra Games Ecoso, Caleb Irenchi, and Brandon Thomas Asante. 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Jordan, are you? I'm found, sir. Obesia can say, Sima, and you are some you know at the money, Timono, and Yadia Eko ya, and Kugo, and I'm also etimi, Edi, yeah. Alexander Jiku, about 9 minutes, Edema, Spartak Moscow, Ebo Russia, Omoche Klaba, Omutin Edi, and no, a ya, Fakel Voronech, Esham, a cabacqua, cano, almost so antimi. 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Najiku and rap, bo a jiku a boy, no, na anuatine, or bo one shot on target, or touchy balls, Makumako 110, and a team a touchy bono, and away 10 recoveries. 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Eno ye FIFA Under 15 World Cup Festival no ebetim akoso ewo Azerbaijan. Na ket ewremu ekwa sra Ghana Under 15 Boys National Team no. Ket ekwa kwa sra wamo. 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Wamu ewa pram e prepare for. FIFA Under 15 World Cup no. Na way any dikan kura. First edition. Eh ne yebo Under 15 World Cup Ghana team no. Akolefai eko bi aket eko ye. Eko she plus ni e unkran se. Kwa na moko Azerbaijan no. Omoko kwa ti omaine ni. Enwi ni. na anyama anya kama pa na under 15 for no omone John Pencil Academy ebo 2 matches no ye friendly matches na match di kind no om ewini against John Pencil Academy omo sham 5-1 and a match eto so mieru no omo sa share 6-1 na na se Ghana under 15 national team no almost ever more than a one more air Juma and once I'm sat and a city now. I'm say regional RFS, you know, and I said regional football associations, you know, almost say a Bechessis and Sibiana, almost a Congress, almost Congress, and so etim Equaso, Emma and Yama Equipa, and no other data will be at the Ben Congress, you know, and 24-hour Effie etim Edmond Sam Ediaba, Greater Accra, almost date Amo Bayamo Congress, you know, I Thursday. 24th September and a backwasso I will close sack hall and no air crying and a part 9 a.m. no Martin Ashans here Oko Ashanti Regional or more Congress a backwasso and no air Saturday 26 September a backwasso Okumase Anglican JSHS one of my and a part non do no most of the net team Ashans here Eastern Region a Tuesday 29th September and also bet him Akoso our new Jabin. MCP Library and upon non do no more so the East Indiano Atim Ashas here Central Region. I have Friday 2nd October and I'm with the Akoso. I was Sudi Stadium Cape Coast and upon on Kuno no Omashas here Upper West Congress. Thursday 8th October and I Bekoso. I was Upland Hotel and I was wa. And a part 10 no marshals here, Volta Region Congress, you know, 8th of October, and a Bekoso Ewa, Stevens Hotel, and Ewa Ho, and a part Dubako, no marshals here, Brown Half of Diano, Friday, 16th October, and a Bekoso, and a part non do, no more so at marshals here, Nafe, Northern Region Diano, Friday, 23rd October, and a more Congress, Ebekoso, Ewa Aliu Mahama Stadium. And upon on Kuno, no masters here, Upper East Diano, 29th October, and an usubeti makoso, 10 a.m. And upa, no more so at masters here, and after Western Region, Omo Congress, no, Meche Western Region, RF, no, Omo Congress, Friday, 13th of November, and a bekosu, our Church of Pentecost, Oma Sore Horma, and a betim Omo Congress, and upa, no, no, no, no, so etim ashas ya. And once I'm sa and an asono, esi aba, bibia air kama el honamo. House of Folk, any Bechem United, bo Ghana Premier League, March day 3. Na take it, you know, amo de price aba, popular stand kofo, 30 Ghana cities, VIP, 100 Ghana cities, and a VVIP, no, amo j 150 Ghana cities, that's a house, take it, and I say sika omoje for ticket 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Western Indian after match day 2 no supporters no mo anamu echusu mu player of the week na players are omo epre about body and no, which then nominees no David Jamfi Jr. About the ma FC Ashanti Gold 04 Nidin EPMB Nafe Benjamin Ansari about the ma Phobia House of Folk or your goalkeeper captain at the Mahas team no Nafe Joseph Amwa about the ma Kumase and Sante Kotoko. So three players see and our fans choice player of the week no one more air printing on your better about what Benya more vote no. 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Ghana and Nigeria, a ma under 17 for no, and I bet him at the Atas. Wa, na, chese, a bear come up, Joe Nana Adakwa, a coach at the Black Maidens of Ghana. And we see, amo, a ye, and a sedan, she said, a quaso, ene niyama o expecte every ni my one ho against Nigeria no Joe Nana Adakwa ede won sem edi atu yanim.
2: We used to score more goals when we were playing the qualifiers, and we have about 3 or 4 players in U20 that went to Poland, and they are back. They are not in the team, so we have quality all the time, and we are happy to have them all the time. So we are going to continue and score more goals, but at the same time, we can defend. You can see from the field, we can defend at any given time. So we are happy for our play.
1: Nasa no edana so at me about Joe Nana Adakwa, coach Edema, the Black Maidens of Ghana. And an answer must wet me, Eddie Atuja, Ewaha, Watim was em, Ewo Jumedian so. And for young quack as a ma for Edema GFE, Nidi Eddie Henry, and Santa Chum, Henry Edin Sam Edatuja, na Inaki Williams, Nancy and a crutch and said that be international football. And yadia no so ebetim abobio Inaki where striker oba blasters no bear 28 games our boy was here 2 goals to pay ultimate sakwano wa mebuakura amani ma ankoye titiru kwa ni Ghana yanim ho no no na kasamafo edima efe ena all church mu enema ekuo mu ansana Inaki Williams retire from national team no and some player no efre wo mo e catch na wo mo no yentie kasamafo edima GFA.
3: Me oni me kasa e okache mse oni coach na kasa. After that oni president swa kasa. 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Nimu opese ochi international football no sinse en kakra senebe ya obe concentrate on the club football. I mean more often than not 4 years ha yene natinano on show any sign ebe ma usa information na you don't have to doubt it.
1: Next, I know Ed and also Etim Aba, Henry Asante Chum, and Etia for Yatin and Khan, and Samson, what to me Eddie Aba, Bibia Kama, and so Ewo, Eho. The Abbe Ramu Ewo, other news are, Natchez and also Etim Aba, yeah, quite year rap Kofi Adams. Kofi Adams, a sports and recreation minister. Now, other some Etimi, Eddie Atuja, and a Yabu Sasa, now, Kofi. When you're in TSA Black Maidens, if you airball tournament, my first match, almost 8 winning by, no air 4 goals, and now that by Anna, winning bonus, no, Ghana Black Maidens, if you know, what the air, kokokoma womo, and Sansaka, Blasters, and car, almost 8 me, I can't, and also the view, almost Black Maidens, if you know, almost crampo moon, nimby, be a fat. Black Maidens, wamo omo winning bonus to be aho. Nasa Black Maidens, Eko Bob World Cup be dia, ena omunya bonuses. Nasa Black Maidens, Elbo Wafu, Ewa Fitria Yana, Ebaji winning bonuses there. Was it omo ministry to Nukampono, omonte wan someone that no monya way, Ewa bonuses to be a.
4: Expected the director of communication of the FA to have elaborated more why the Black Stars have not received the final component of their money. And he knows that FIFA is still having engagement with the host countries on issues of taxes. We have paid appearance fee to them, which is $100,000 higher than those bonuses that is due them. Why do you think we will not pay that? We haven't paid because we need to settle the matters of taxes. Whether it's going to be the responsibility of individual players to pay the tax, or it's going to be the responsibility of the member association and by extension therefore the country to pay those taxes. Once we conclude on that, then we know whose responsibility it is. Then the appropriate deductions is done and the remainder of the money gets paid. So that is why we are where we are.
1: Eti or Kasafa Blasters of Ghana winning bonus so ho and opinion eti ma church mo we a Blasters winning bonus so processor e so mo come fam and sana bonus so no eti mi aba and what e ho asem no and watch Black Maidens de no Ghana ye ma under 17 national team a omujna akono abo Ivory Coast a no aya wafu zombie under 17 girls cup no wadi nkomo afa ho.
4: I'm not aware of any bonus that is due them. I'm not aware of any bonus. You see, there's one thing thinking that you should be paid. Everybody thinks that, okay, when I go and play, I should be paid. We don't owe them any per diem. At a certain stage, the FA is responsible for those activities. Once they go into a tournament that is approved, like the world level tournament, then the ministry comes in. They haven't reached there yet. They are at Wafu Zombi now, playing for some qualification.
1: Enti wase sa wafu hwanwani de aban entua kapre ffo no entua no na mo so mo kodru wo kapre de a na aban ebebam abetua winning bonuses e de ama omo eti assistance now no de Ghana aban sports ministry 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matches a course, no, Nasty Mediama Fon Efrimo, na Wachel Simo, Emramoko Drew, DR Congo, Amo second leg gamer, one more Tip Mazembe for Koboye, no, and Yama course, so near supporters, no, aye di Tia Wamano, Benjamin Willie Graham.
5: At that stadium, you have no idea how intimidating that was. I mean, you're walking in town and they're just giving you a sign, they're going to cut off your head. You're walking in town, they're telling that you're beating your hands down. It was the confident level of the fans in Lumumbashi. You were just there. They keep telling you, we're going to beat you. There's nothing. You cannot walk in here and then thinking they're going to have a victory. So you feel intimidated. You walk into the stadium and all of them are like, no, we're going to make sure that we win this game. But we knew, again, we're going into a hostile ground, but the players needed to come out and then fight. We got a very beautiful goal. And I believe that we still had opportunity to go in, but it was a little too late for us to get the goals that we're looking for. But I think TP Mazembe really saw themselves a very good game. This is a team that had been promised $120,000 if they win. And even when we scored a goal, it had to be cut down to $90,000. They were well motivated financially to go into the game with us. And so, but we wanted to make history with the players. First of all, we made history in Takwa Way, where for the first time we played a CAF competition, we got the Category 2, you know, status from CAF and the rest. So we had done our part then.
1: And to us, and you heard supporters, Nishiawo Kroma. Almost you better trouble tear free so. You better trouble tea. You better trouble tea. Yes, I be a monk of fast. I can have a trouble tear free so, Debbie. Almost is a born on best so what to Tikura. And pa almost your motive with tea free so. Was he before the game no? Or Penny Effort Moise Katumbi, owner, Edema, Tip Mazembe, a catcher place and say, Omotimia, $120,000. Or the Bama place now for Chad de Qua. And pa, no motivation, our slopa. 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break with Chelsea airway I'm going to not say Emma the Coco yeah yeah break with Chelsea no on my year our Gian Antino said next match and yeah yeah and penny for and pamu coach if I don't say some Mobuadu could few years to and once I'm a sir and an ACTA House of Folk player darling boy and I said yeah Onyabona or Chichin Basa or Numboni Ball, your friend said Alex Bansu. Now, Alex Bansu has a match, Omoni Ghost Stars, Echo Boy, no warm up, and Okoko Praye, the nine warm up, Oko Prane nine. Now, Enrada and Penifor Eye Surgery, Eddie Ama Alex Bansu. Sika to Buffet, the AE, Eddie Surgery, no, I had 10,000 Ghana cities, and Keniscano, 100 million. And a doctor no eje ye ansana oye surgery edi ama Alex Bansu abrantia no obetena fie 8 weeks 2 months na se 2 months aye de animu Alex Bansu entim enyina park so eni agro ema hasu folk a ehwa sem sa ana sitie Ash Gold player ana di edi David Jamfi Jr. Boboko amu ebo Turkey amu di edi Galatasaray Sir, I'm a scout to be Abraham Brantiano. I catch him, sir, David Jamfi Jr. or Bo Hattrick, Emma Ashgold against Vision FC. No, almost say, oh, yeah, the pa. It's almost per se, Omra Turkey, Emma Trials. Omoni, Omo Junior team, no, Emma Trials. It's Omer Trials. Nas Efa Edema, David Jamfi Jr. Dia, Omba Tunnel, Efri Ashgold. No, I join it, Galatasaray. I will take ya and once I'm sir and a national SC Abba. It's you one cabal to an answer one tom Abrantiano or Bajuma. Was I say, Ashe goes and my team no in a offer letter every Galaho from Turkey Abba say, Ambassa Branton made trials. Busumi yamu, one cabamanaco, and answer Oman Enco, ye are caught a manone.
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7: 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Yadi bread the extended version of Abba. Me fear see the free matches across Enra La Liga Atletico Madrid, Eshe 4, Osasuna Anshi Bin, Jonathan David, Lee Kan In, Ruben Lee Norman, and Alex Baena, Eshe Goes No, Emma Atletico Madrid, Eshe 4-0. 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Deportivo La Corona Tenerife ma Sevilla Cochon 1-0. Miguel Serra in a bow go no Edema and yes Sevilla. Enra was Spotify Camp New. Na goals no tossing suo. Barcelona share 7. Racing Club Santander et Mumienu 7-2. 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Estadio La Rosalida, and with the city of Malaha, Bobo Kefranza Malaha Betnefi, or more an Villarreal, Albertaso, and my Rimfim. So say La Liga Table no, Emudaho, Barca di Kain, 18 points plus 22 goals. Real Madrid Tasum Yenu, 15 points, 11 goals. Atletico Madrid, our 13 points, and a Sevilla Tasum 9, our 13 points. Now Pichichi no. I know any kind of set top scorers, you know. Rafinha Dikain, I wore 9 goals. Kylian Mbappe, I was 7. Lamine Yamal, I was 7. And a Roberto Fernandez, we see a kind of Espanol. Honestly, I was 6 goals. I'm really similar to that. Mami Enfri Spain, I'm in England. EFL, Ubet Mia can set Carabao. And around 3 matches, maybe Ecosome. Everton, Etna, Merseyside, Eshe Bako, Wolverhampton Wanderers, Antimi, Ante, Ekano, Enra, Fleetwood Town, Eshe Bako, Sheffield United, Anshebin, Coventry City, Efie Nyabontenye, Amutina Fema, Aston 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From the four corridors of Manchester. And say. Michael Carrick. 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As at now. 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And found as a result no. 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form say down flat. 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Ye batana ye de emunchemu eso ebeban. Man of the match. I'm with my mercy. Say 453 man of the match. Obey. Play your man no crown put in with 300. At the same mercy dia. Ye re na David Beckham say Ballon d'Or no echire din. Yan fama Leo Messi. Ano hunsem no no. Chelsea Todd Bowley. Say dia I jump what chairman or my channel put dinner temache. Say Todd Bowley, F. Chelsea. Todd Bowley, any Mark Waters, any Hans-Jörg Wes. No more, I will bear 38.5%. I will Chelsea, I'm shares no. I'm at home at the McClay Lake for no. And they say, Todd Bowley, any Chelsea owner be our ton 1 billion, and now I jay at the Ashano. They say, Chelsea full ownership no. Aye, collect capital. Me button me details and more about Barcelona for the first time in history. Barcelona winning the first 7 matches in now, bra. Asha 33 goals are 10 to 12 details and more. Ebeba.
8: Angels Dominion International Church. Say a say whom we are our Bible.
9: When you miss Susu Hanhua, now we be a Bible at your Saint Tia Wosofasa, now or the Bible no actual one we drew. What do we go?
8: To one cousin, I'll call your Bolivia, we're through home, and I didn't know me be a Baba of Citraswa, or Bob Brahunan room. Say ya warrior, we're bang a Kada Wososa. We'll be a Bible no pet, name we are at home. We're living with free Israel. Achran sa Bible King. Say ya man who do one wire for a cry nebeyi. A choir of first word the Bible, a yesafwa, a beer a man for Hawan, a man who emuaya and tumfum, and a presidential global African heroes award.
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1: Warning, warning. 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

Na ya somebody there when him say the bon crata pense mo online portals e dey na one no air can and pay. 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The demo live. And na WhatsApp console na so 0544444945. 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

0: enom enkwan timi abam ama wutu ebe ye na bibia aye kama na wonim ye wo exercise therapy wo ho manual therapy wo ho en electrotherapy ye didi juma e wo Kenop Care Hospital yatna ye emom eti freyen 0303 939 579 en a 0241 784-645 Kenop Care Hospital and name your dream on Hobrani and Shenwa Hordain and your dear Entem. 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A way open yen yen in Rahon and Yahoo do a whooping and be a woman. Ready white oat, a yadianis from Kwan, dietary fiber, a womb, plant protein, a sign your good source, carbohydrates are whooping, and nafe, minerals, a bemao energy no enso. 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One thing and your word, yeah. Quite now, my chain.
1: Then international
0: and Pona no pay.
1: I don't grace or the Adomia. You did say also the Boko.
0: A Jana Dom, Miss Medium, a Boko.
1: A Jana Sibri.
0: Amen. Amen. Quite my chain.
2: A Yunia.
0: Maybe a Boko.
2: Yamia don't be a Bokom. Jesus, so dim.
0: A Jana Dom, yes, you're dear Moye. Yamwa Quava.
2: Yeah.
0: Yo, yansha siye ewa ye dim starfm.com.gh.
1: Okwa sa ase ombo bim.
0: Ose he?
1: Okwa sa ase ombo bim da. Afi? Afi uwa hwa na afi. This name ko, kabe wonders. 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
0: Minim kwa ankabe je, no no. No, no, no, so dear winya.
2: You could be a human adoption. Oh, honum.
0: No, no, so dear winya.
2: Maybe imagine said, dear Mequem, we are intentem.
0: We are now coaba,
2: but we could do a nice, a human be a beca, but Macatum said, they may decide.
1: Who's
2: there? Who's there? Who's there? Who's there?
1: I had a pimpin' the acassa.
0: Oh, ha, ha. Now come away. I'm so over. And so, yeah. I don't know. No, I'm saying,
2: hey, I don't know for sweet.
1: Oh, that's a oh, dear, it's a compliment. So, quite
0: a new one, right? Starfm.com.gh, I'll pay. I'll say 225 million euros cocaine case. Four detained for 2 weeks after pleading not guilty to narcotics drugs exportation. Seven police officers interdicted over alleged ATM extortion.
1: Yo, yeah, shall say an opay online portal, sir. Abba a mountain so anase and sema hudo a nekano. Imubia ye abuma mane de amount. Starfm.com.gh. 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And afe Kweku Watri. And a third accused no. And afe Jessica Hartog. 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Edema first accused no. 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
0: za on
1: eh o se one we yi han en kan kwan so na
0: wa ya
2: new testament ai
1: no,
0: I'm walking for. And I don't know. And what should I say? I posted for Makumakun swing. Inspector Courage Boateng. General Sergeant Stephen Addo. General Corporal Moses Aye Anyavi. And General Corporal Prosper Adiabo. And General Lance Corporal Samuel Anoche. General Constable Herita. Coleman and after General Constable Bernard Amwakon. A police for Makumako and Sui and a police Adam Chesse, one at Chonas and saying, oh, Jumo Dimu, on a chain, on chain, cousin, Jumu Bacoso, we know a internal professional standards, a body, Edema, Ghana Police Service, Nays and Jimui. When you're Jimuni, no one who shows up or bar, you better send the Majmashamas, and then more, Jimuni corner, we are yet, nobody for Mudiane, as you be our home. Ebeko Ediamon.
1: 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I say MMDC's Greater Accra Regional Security Council schooled on new security and intelligence law. 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
2: 3news.com anope wobo amanye na insemni bi efa eye enra entreche jumedi ekoso edema eye Greater Accra Regional Security Council RECSEC ewo eye enkrafe mensi ahodwo no na eye enwekwa ahodwo e babambo 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
1: 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We don't need China to advise us. 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
0: 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Also, I don't know what I'm saying. Send us eti Ghana. I fear basically, and you fear your son. 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Say, I'm a boy, and send what to galams. 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
1: okay yadi we myenjoyonline.com o se it's getting out of hand. Amankwa Menu wants parliament record over drug trafficking. NPP must unite and rebuild for 2028. 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
2: 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What more people can be seen? 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
3: Okay, me near me dance be bring a michi ye tea for na me can't name the bro for frakakra, that's remo. Aha, na ye in statistics no. It me aka say as a film kakra. It's an say see na ye debia ye kano ye shrink kwa bako kra na ye ma o mangala. Na ye statistics me ye ye kuleti nti sometimes ye mpese ye beka figures no straightforward. However the yetimi aye hu ejuma the yetimi aye hu ejuma ewo
1: ago
3: fm hello
1: yes
3: aha the yetimi aye hu ejuma ye dey from January to June yetimi ahwehwemu yi no echese na bosumu bia no nipa be 250 ehwro munkwa nti yuhwe January to June na yehwre nipa 1492 eno so no ohwemu yi kra na that means from January to April no that 4 months yehwre nipa 1009 me nkwa nipa be 483 up to June, a show monka. And he said, yeah, the way to two figures a year collating who are based on this trend and not a purchase up to September. No, yeah, sure, nipa 1800 or 900, which is very, very, very, very, very, very bad. In your more than 6,000 crashes. And vehicles not so and then kobe 10,000 intino yeah what is happening on our rules, sir? Now, party every day. Young Shuni Pakra and Yindi Pa watching. That's eight, yes. Young Shuni Pakra and Yindi Pa eight.
1: Naka said, Metal was here, yeah, yeah, yeah, free January to September, 2026, to 2025, 2024, previous years, no one there. Na genuinely, ain't me in Cassie reducing road accident.
3: Reduction crowd be more and yet significant. And yet significant. More should be because last year in Kuano, Yashri Nipa 2,949. That was about one of the highest in our 20-year record. And say in the year court trend, we should not just say we are still roaming around the same area. It's quite disheartening. But the most important thing is that in say young shrine park 8 people a day. And unfortunately, nipa 10 bia on bashro monkano 8 mema. Yes. Nipa sododuona ebe uno. More than 7 out of 10 people between the ages of 20 and 45.
1: Oh, when you say Mabruno.
3: Yes. So this is we need our concern on the roads. A lot of youths are being lost. And sometimes it's just unfortunate. And may God comfort all families because we are all affected. In Ghana, we are all affected. Now, sometimes if you look at posters, it's just because we don't put the cause of death. But a lot of the young people's posters we see, many of them are road crashes. Unfortunate. Once what team seeker say, oh, me to ya ako destination. Now, what question on kwa? It is unacceptable. You pay money for a service and end up dying. You pay 200 CDs, you pay 5 CDs, you pay 3 CDs just to go and die. That is the reality we are seeing on our roads. And, you know, if we look at it that way, our three regions are Yeka, Ashanti, Eastern region. Any Greater Accra, some regions in Sawi, are contributing more than 60% of Owuna Yehu and Kwansula. Some regions in Sawi. So it's quite a concern at the National Road Safety Authority. I'm the person who pay ye to Hong Kong. You say, Ghana, we are on a very slippery road. Yes.
1: Now, will you say we are doing enough for say, yeah, they better reduce road accidents? And
3: Yeah, but say we share your records. Me patch say your vehicle population no increasing. Now your population is increasing. Logically and mathematically, you see that we are also supposed to have an increased road crash rate. Mm-hmm. But the best, let's say, you perceive in case countries, which is Sweden more, Denmark more. Mm-hmm. Omo population ni vehicle we no kra cost ro kakra no omo mateso in fact omo mateso ma eye wonwa we don't believe say because ye to cars be brie ye population increasing tin certainly a patch say ye dey ye nya more road crashes. But that is what the logical thing is saying, say because more middle class people are coming, people are buying cars, the youth are buying motorbikes. There's more interaction on the road, no? And ma collisions no so ecosro. And would the to hua, what you say and ka ye nye bad sa because usher vehicle population growth. Now if you in population growth and ka ye road crash situation, no. Yeah, if you road traffic crash rate stable. And pass I think ABA nipa 50% of all road users na inya in Kwanshia 20 years ago. What did you see as well? And around the same figure. Until we are really not improving so much. We are not really improving so much. And it's just because, yeah, you know, yeah, yeah, you say road safety, sebi, obien mbioye. Obien mean chere obidio onye o kwan so. And so road safety is a science. If you don't go by it, you end up risking your life on the road. But obia, in fact, so our major issue is the human factor. the human factor is a major issue. In two say as incidents are union in Shishumu a ye once every national see Shishumu, as the BBC or Ghana be a quite biano, if you shumu every quite bia if you shumu. Yeah, was more than 90% of the AC na ye from so. 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
1: and they say na major cause no akoye human error no money ade no how much and as how we yelenkin ma speeding reckless overtaking drunk driving fatigue and a mobile phone usage and on a crack cry no disregard to traffic regulations and a mundu was saying ye de link link is how
3: we
1: nyina
3: bye baba das pa we die wa boboni na so ama me pepepe na ye ka the old kind em de pa speedy no ye hwe ye inconsciency na acc a be 60% of the em amount for uno ye timi hu say me can tente ana speed and I shall say. Yeah, yeah, national road safety. Yeah, yeah, if you movie about the last 5 years, you say more than 80% of assigning in Nam Ghana no. Obia could be on the limit. Obia could be on the speed limit. Into a particularly private cars and a throttle. Into Usha, towns like Tamale, Greater Accra, Cape Coast, Takrade. Ohono, we can tend to cost upon Kumasi Pen Yehu say within Kumasi, no, we can tend to know in Koso. But Oshi, major highways na. Nini na, Americano, excessive. Americano say, ye highways no, Embra, Maya Hukwai, say, ye ko more than 90 kilometers per hour. Say, oye, Salunka, and now ye pick up. And I a trotra, Emra Mount Quine say, Uko more than 90 kilometers per hour. We a bus, Emra Mount Quine say, Uko more than 80 kilometers per hour. We articulator, that's a willow dear, Emra Mount Quine say, Uko more than 75 kilometers per hour. FM. We you load that, Emra Mount Quine say, Uko more than 80 kilometers per hour. That is a quine no edimu, na village, and now a settlement be and daho. Na ekwan no ma okwan so kwa o maximum speed no now so ye ko akwan so ko ye nkyerekyere ana ye ko ye outreach ana ye ko intervention na ye hu say sprinter eko 130 sa lucas biko 160 imagine say ekwan e ma ho akwan e da ho no e sise e da ho no say obekko not more than 90 no obi ko 160 that is almost double the speed. Now road safety signs must no actually say mrika bia oko beyond 55 kilometers per hour no ubo obia the chances of the person dying is increases by more than 60%. The only safe speed that ultimately obia no survival aye very great aye around 35 kilometers per hour ubimbe 50 54 60 no connect bia the risk of the person dying is high and now wa oka sign must no se utimu na o speed no ye more than 60 na unya nkwensia risk of dying also increases. It, a lot of these things are being caused by the speed na ye ko e we ya kwansoro And New Zealand National Road Safety, you identify speeding, say, a number one cause of deaths. Because, Obama, you can scientifically say, menu eti same na ye kumbrika of even 70 kilometers per hour. Na bibi kwa ya kumini ebo breaker. Ye timi kobe 120 meters as ye jina wo. Ago FM. And untino, say yanshe an address mrikantente ya. That is where our problem is going to increase. Na nyamincha de, emde, say sisi ano, we are bringing automated intervention. Ebe buwaye mpa, especially on speed. Nji nimse ebe buwaye mpa at National Road Safety Authority. From 1st October, it is going to work.
1: Na yahwensoa ne wonam kwa ho otwa kwa mu na card ne pan ne wa free mu ne ade eye pedestrian deaths no eno so e kosoro major concern no e ye den.
3: Okay, pedestrian deaths no some 10 years ago omo na omo ye the leading fatality group. Mhm. Every so omo no na na omo pa every year yenya over 2000 deaths are pedestrians in Kwano, it means you're more than 900. Wow. And you're about 43 to 48% of the fatalities being pedestrians. Mm-hmm. Unfortunately, many of them no, not any more from so. If you're on a car, you're losing control, you're not a pimino. And I say, oh, you're a crime, but car be a blocking away, na can't a pimino. And I say, on a Jabu or Kwan, wanna cabia Lucy control. Na Abepimno, Omuna, we consider them as pedestrians. Now, so me for some bone now, so my drivers and a motor riders. It be sooner a yayan phone so. About my baby, it is a Kumas and a cra. Jenim say places were a risky to pedestrians, ain't no. Yaya be from footbridge. Footbridge. Now, so do bona and fro. The brainer professor omo betwa kwan nu ewo footbridge na se omo de mrika betwem na ohwe so ordinarily se uye driver na unim se footbridge o kwa maybe your mind might not be to expect anybody crossing under the footbridge because unim se omo omo footbridge omo mfa so intini pakrono fa fema the person is at higher risk. That is one of the places a car elbow among for pa under the footbridge. Secondly, ye mu bebre so no ye see akwan no at night and na dear sir we risk ourselves by wearing dark colored clothes. Africans and kasa unu see ye color na ye fe ye dark it is also some kwese blue and now kwese black tuntum and now kwese brown na uden nam kwa ka kwan chen especially street lighting be anywhere, you are risking yourself more than 80%. Because a car and quite no or turn the light, not say uncra any reflective material, and now uncra flashlight. Now unam quite no more. The driver might not be able to see you, especially if the driver's eyesight is not so good or his lighting system is not good. That is one of the reasons cars are killing people in the night because they are not reflective enough. And only one of the things is eco pedestrians. Also, when we come to the pedestrian fault, you have jaywalking. That is crossing the road or using the road recklessly with regard to safety protocol. In Tushasa Nipakrono Krafon, send a mechanical phone, Sabi. I'm on phone and can't no more me a phone. Obu Okra or cross a quiet no me a phone. Into when we say before the river ban also no are crossing to the path of a car. Mm-hmm. Those are the situations of the pedestrian fault. Mejitum says sometimes no street lightness say buying. Na yet me you see quino at night no. A whole touch my kakra. Na me first who met me the subona ma a buying age my four. Ah, yeah, responsible for street lighting. Assemblies in sometimes some of the road agencies. Now so any nurse na meeting dey almost so because sometimes o hwe abain no etimi provide e worki on the street lighting en so na kwabrane say e no order be any business no ko twa key books na okoton. You and I were here just last week around Ablekuma. We say na Ablekuma ya bre alighting the whole road. They be analyzing go off every day. Now what is the car could say? And yet last week, you need to come brandy. Just say you are cutting cables or slicing cables or they call. Imagine the cost and the lives you are putting at risk because of your selfish interest. Now, sir, it happened to a lot of our traffic lights. The traffic lights, baby, any photo, and I do the so be a dano. Now, ye nipa boni, I could two motherboards. No one could try cables, no one could tongue. See a covert, a yakava cover, near cotu, near cotton. These are some of the people who are causing a lot of the false. Causing road accidents to on the road, but Brennan, more than 50% of the cases are theft, and this is a fault. Obu also order ne saying echo boom no assign or no gunny because cameras any ho. Now so nyame cha this is see another traffic tech ever. Tanya me na ye behun easy. Ni timia solve so that a lot of these human aspect errors are high e organa quite no ye bit me solve ni na. Yes.
1: Na where road safety authority ya to ye boss yat na see ye hunu and yem make kan huama a ye pedestrian death no air cosoro and ye can hono. Kwai ben so ena road safety ye re na yet me addresses our howie.
3: Okay. Yami dance pa national road safety dear. One of our key priorities is the vulnerable road user. In the Oshe pedestrian omu a vulnerable, Oshe motor rider omu a vulnerable. Motor riders na men shadan call masem intimidate we beka.
1: Okay.
3: National road safety no sisi aye wo 16 regional offices. Mm-hmm. And in all districts no ya bo modia say ye be tete the FN road safety committees. Enti at the road safety committee no e made up of members of stakeholder agencies like police, mm-hmm. fire, emergency service providers, ambulance and sometimes sin American fire.
1: Okay.
3: We look at assembly for no, you have traditional authorities. Don't make me out any road safety intervention you want to do in the assembly is easily done. They are part of the committees, they are supposed to help analyze road safety situation, road safety concerns. Now, almost some buane are implemented because road safety is a collective responsibility. National road safety in Quentin, we rely on partners to bring our strengths together to solve certain problems. In this a enforcement problem. We fall on our police brothers, mm-hmm. to ensure that they are able to provide the security to solve a road safety problem. In all districts now, road safety is present, and we make interventions to address concerns. Now, road safety so ankasa, we have teams which go to churches, which go to mosques, which go to schools, echo radio so, echo TV so, echo sometimes they go to funerals. Mm-hmm. Just to ensure, say, the message of road safety education and also enlightening people about the best practices, no, mm-hmm. is done. Because Ubekaya, because our major problem is human behavior. Human error accounts for more than 90% of our cases. And you know, we know, say, human error can only be changed by education, sensitization, or training. And that is where our focus mostly is, as road safety, to change the behavior to confirm best practices we know. And you go to all these lengths. Sometimes you will collaborations. To say, any Ghana Football Association, or collaborationer. Yet Timiko stadium match this na yakoye education, especially in their PA system near Mafoso in your one-on-one interaction, just to ensure, say, in case your team even wins, you don't be overjoyous. Now the Nigeria akonya kwensia, and also use as opportunity to get them to be road safety ambassadors. In the education in the ecoso, especially in the schools where we want to catch them young, near Timi Church Romo, seeing a so mutimi edit this so. Consumer bibia echo ye. Any GSO Katahudia, yes, it's saying that road safety can come into the curriculum and be there. We taught at an early age so that maybe to say jaywalking, riding under the influence of drugs or alcohol will be avoided on the roads. And who can the extensive nature of our work that it covers almost all Ghana, despite our fewer numbers And look, dear, maybe almost you don't unconform, but I think the National Road Safety, with the support of our partners, the MTTD, the DVLA, Ghana National Fire Service in particular, too, some of the assemblies, they are doing very well in reaching out to every nook and cranny of Ghana. Emma, the safety message now. Now, apart from that, no, yeah, were regulated entities are yeah, were Imra, yeah, this is Emma. Entities like transport operators, mm-hmm. motor rider groups. And must say, I'm Rama and Hokwan says, is all your commercial driver. And see, the other found it every year. Now, Utini Hussein, they say, Oka was saying, now we are safe on the road. It is starting from next year. No? You will see a lot more of the training for the commercial drivers. Mm-hmm. This year, you are starting our institutions into a buying a Juma any private works or more cars, more than 20. And I assign more than 20 no. Embra and your composing say we train drivers. If you are starting your training be ah your course into next year the commercial drivers need them come on now Okada for no sono your building register on them. We have more than 12,000 members now from the Okada people who we are scheduling for training and continuous improvement so that sir human error na war drivers especially commercial drivers war motor riders no. Because they board people and pick more passengers, no? They risk the lives of Ghanaians. If you are going to improve the attitude, whilst are the private drivers too, the DVLA also does its part by the regular testing and the retraining of such drivers. Private drivers are more institutions, no? We are going to pass them through training, no? So that we know that we are covering almost the entirety of Ghana. See, an Oka Asaya. And you're almost incumbent on you to undergo training at the National Road Safety Authority mm-hmm. and its partners. Until we are hopeful. So once the education has started, if we don't complement with this enforcement, our numbers will not come down. Until from next year, no, I mean, yeah, Juma, we are going to see a lot more improvement okay. in the way we behave on the road as vehicle handlers. Mm-hmm. So that it will complement education. I mean, we will be yeti radio so, yeti TV so, yeti NAM schools near, you know, the knowledge will be complemented by enforcement. Now, it me a year side education in another month for a so margin. The Omun Timmins is so margin, and normal margin so they will still be recalcitrant. No, yet in bra a quinso ever conforming or move to the rules. Mm-hmm. For instance, the Siano, traffic techie bay police for any baby, okay. and so camera, okay. will be beer. Mm-hmm. It's a Utrak red light number, and yeah, their police never found to do with you, and yeah, do the cabbage is you. Oh, fee within 10 minutes, 15 minutes. No any information or telephone so Mr. Soso and so at 11 AM on 17 September Uko Umrika Ucha red light mu ewo Kofodia Road. Udim which in ya link near Dahui a 30 seconds. Washe na confirm say a enye wa and anya wo in maybe brain a wa in two timation video na boko na wait ya fine. Abai Edia Toso, which you are fine between 120 and about 240 cities. First offense. Yes, you will pay again. Mm-hmm. Third, you will pay again. By the safe offense, you who are so yadi, who are raised to people, we will revoke your license. You be ban you from driving. And now, say, one free crana, you best to say, brand near the work of court, near the work of 2 years. Uti anye ya, sani yedu ubeko. Se, ya shua suna e training na unhi ya, ya revoku license, niya sandi wako, entiti ya ufufumu, niya sanko retraining to come back and improve yourself. If you are not able to improve yourself, then we can ban you and seize your license as a final resolution. Because unse anye ade waye wajin se, ube si sa.
1: Sure. And no. Nani ya mre, sani ya wakani se, dudwana 60% every year into them. Eba, oh my Ghana, ya kwine nswa, road conditions nswa. And also, no, how much no so a contribute to accidents? Nidi kambe ya kwine ya berena pothole, said the demo. Even so, oh, wa, markings no. Say ya mark you, see ya mark you. Woo, hunu. And afe, ya share ya kwine bin swa. Lighting system, a wa kwine so nankasano. And yet, and a design say, what's a back kwine so. Any hobby, and I'm a crack right now, and yet damage shoulders, and so, and also, woman, you know, how much, and almost so, Elenke.
3: Okay, me ni ame da se pa na me ka se me share see fi street lighting.
1: Okay.
3: The whole kind in a different infrastructure.
1: Mm-hmm.
3: But me ka se o hwe yen records mo a. Sa problems a waka na no. Surprisingly to a lot of Ghanaians no.
1: Mm-hmm.
3: They cost less than 10% of frequency a yeho ye we hu ya cost. They cost less than 10%. Unse midi chanka se.
1: Na me bi o na me dodge port o na me talk back o na me tie ne pa ye na na. 10%
3: pe. Less than 10% because o hwe critically majority of akonhia ye nya wo Ghana coins ni na no. They be a akonhia ni be si no. Most of the time road marking wo.
1: Okay.
3: Most of the time e paved and e asphalted.
1: Mm-hmm.
3: Most of the time once the road signs cross is ho. Yeah, record train. Most of the time, road ne enye kevo, enye people so enye street. Eda ho fi enye wrong. Eto na brikanti no. Eda sa question naba. Na se na meka eno street light na mpesa me pick it out in the HSA. Street light no di. Something high in pan because in the night, se street light ni huwa visibility is affected. And you know, most of the time, we agree that sometimes the street lighting, if it's absent, it can contribute to road crashes. Now, so it all boils down to the individual vehicle handler. 100 vehicles can pass a place without street lighting. I'm not saying say the best case, street lighting, no, but street lighting, 100 drivers can pass at one place. One will be affected, one will be involved in a road crash. So many will be saying, what happened? What happened and the one driver couldn't manage to pass the place? We are driver now who cry license, until THR will say, you drive according to the road environment. We are driver cry, now say, who say, road markings are not there. Your first initiative is to scan your environment to know the type of environment you are driving in. If you know the type of environment you are driving in, it will tell you per your training or your licensing the type of speed to go at. In the a built-up area, you know you are supposed to go less than 30 kilometers per hour. In the event of anything hazard appearing, you are well and able to stop within time. Uko an urbanized place, unimse speed limit 50 kilometers per hour. Unam highway so na road markings currently what you know your maximum speed is 90 kilometers per hour if you are only a private saloon vehicle or pickup. You know it. Now the lane markings, we know they are very, very important. Anything that national rules, if you see, most of the time we draw the attention of our sister agencies in the road sector. Highways, urban roads, to some of these anomalies, or mobile attention, we go to them and inform them to go and do their job. Because Emrama Yehun Kwan say, if they are only having the resources and they refuse to intervene, Emra Yamo or more notification say, Bibi, I talk to Mao Kwan, no more intervene here. Emrama Yehun Kwan say, it's me, the Omoko court. And to move that sometimes we alert them say, since we knew we na to ato tisima, me pacho koye. Sometimes they'll write back to us, say they have financial challenges, they have technical challenges, and they will have to explain why. The most typical example, when we say Birim Sono, that area, no, that problem will happen not in question. CCO, in T. National Road Safety, you throw command highways, say, question, they should come and make an intervention. In T. Rails, no, bridge, anyway, no, move to see. In almost a year, some low-lying speed calming measures. And speed signs, no, almost this speed limit is ho. As a driver, whenever you see a speed limit, you go according to that speed limit. Into 150, you reduce your speed and move through the area. Now, my sister, what do you say? Time a year intervention when now speed signs may see ho. Recorded speed that you go home ho no. Was in the average of 114 kilometers per hour. baby, I see Munko 50 no. I have intervention. So I knew one say after a few weeks or days after those intervention, people went and broke the bridge. They say questions and cocoa because speak now because they cost one or any yin to boise a hokra. You get the brain up because a speed rain or more and come measure no more. But the thing is, if you go according to the stipulated speed, that speed coming measure no does not affect your movement. Sometimes we may giddy say, oh, say now, kind of portals suit me hardly. It will tell them to fix certain portals. But if you're a driver and you encounter a first portal, your action is to reduce your speed and make sure you maneuver on that stretch of the road. And it's a road safety, yeah, who say, Uko and Uko is clarified road, and as Uko road that a feeder roads in Libya, what's that rough road? Yeah, party, yeah, who's so human? Wouldn't you see a young question also? How did we get accidents on those way? But you go kind of so pet, you know, first class pet, and Hona assembly nabeba. And see, it just goes to show, say, the human handler of the vehicle is very, very important to the road crash situation. You bet him the infrastructure. Say, I make a street light in you are a high invisibility. That's how visibility, no. Medicanka say sometimes any the fault of the road agency or the responsible agency. Sometimes it is yeah sir. You see that Obia could try ahoma and no could try so okoton to put the whole place in darkness. Sometimes a crompono in broad daylight they can be stealing, but you don't know. It is sometimes almost some suspicious activities are just get near them and ask them, oh, me patrol them more yet. If they are from a genuine institution, they will alert you. Say, oh, we are from this institution, from that institution, and we are doing this work. Sometimes, broad daylight, they were overrolling things, and they'll be stealing, and you will not know. I've had an encounter to go and see some people working on the street line. And when I went, they should provide their ID cards. The manager they provided his ID card. And I called a friend of mine from Ghana Highways to confirm if they work with such an institution. And he confirmed it. That is where I left. But look, obviously, nobody minded it. It is some people like that could have been stealing if they were wrong people. But nobody knows. Now they plunge all of us into darkness. So apart from it being sometimes faulty, you know, so we should all be collectively responsible to ensure say investment sometimes soon we say speed ram alert the national road safety to also alert the road agency concerned na yetimiye sign intervention but semi ko ejuma no pa na me dey moto ekem. Then you may be eight neighbor, meaning some of the speed ram or what? Middle my business are quite dead them. Boom, some of them is Abbe boom, not a samaba. Sometimes accidents may be no, san etty. In the way the road would let an inane and consciousness now, most of the time, the problem has to do with the human nature and the human activity. In national road safety, yenam media platform say a lot of engagement. Express say we should just improve our attitude and be responsible. And we are sure say more than 90% of the ACC inquiries, no, more than 1,005 of the deaths na AC every year. No, you change your attitude at NC. We will not record even up to 300 deaths if we are only changing our attitudes.
1: Then is a unyi ni say road safety na yede. Jaibon samwe juma ba, if you drink, don't drive. Wa bra, men kaka. 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
3: Yo, me da se. A simple matter of indiscipline. If he say one thing we realize and say sometimes the human being always wants to take advantage of his colleague. Into bonus ye ni na ye na traffic mo traffic achi ye na ye ni na ye ye no boko boko no be see the on the on pinning or be fast shoulder. no atia fam ni fa ho no nam ho sa na oko se musa kwara akwara 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but people are just indisciplined. In this scenario, Kano, if you don't complement enforcement of education, people become entertained. 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

0: 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All six American store yet they abrochere abagan and cocoa. 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

0: Until today, I'm saying, Brenna, so I'm home, she's on come on, and I hear about Eddie Amawano. Join your Facebook, I go 96.9. Also, comment, no, Embra, I'm making kind of Amawano. Now, and I have some Cassian, na year beside, and say, if we say, selection system, you buy, yeah, quite a year, true, wasi. BC, we are one beco SHS, no, don't want to, and a man choose who and a category A school, why a ma category B, and I just say, and I could be in a self placement album. In turn, and a year be son, I say, sir, yeah, cause a school be a category A, and a B, and a C, no, and on a track, what down, so we'll be any petit through an A. So a beco school, as some C, I G, D, no. And a bit me a money, particularly, you know, it's me a bum. And I sing, and then, and I call you and hatanim in Rahon. It was a categorization school, a year category name. And then I call you meant, I won't home. No, and yet, the answer, no cravings to bet me or baby, you. And then, no cray woman. It's an uncle money, yeah, ba, ma'am. Here am I, Kelly J. Sechi. A year, poor man, tem titany, Emma. Ankrang Krisukun Kabunku no or has saying and Doctor Papa Upusu Ejiri a ye lecturer ye church training a war a crockery training college. One also ne penikofa by da now sign ye lead consort Emma Foba Diligent Consort. And a era Joseph Akwa Kwawu West NAPS coordinator Ewa ha. Yera sechi memo watching
1: you, madam. And I'm a time in my resume, make us out of the door. And then we open the bed 3 minutes per.
0: Zaha. So, because that's who befriend when you're being country, and I say, it's a job you won't, but say,
1: why you wait me you if you're not better ready to because I'll be broke.
0: That's it. Era kwa bi machi o.
2: Yeah, you know.
0: Me pa cho mpo mwana pe.
2: Mpo mwana me me pa.
0: Ye de jana sem. Doctor mi machi.
3: Enu ya.
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0: Ye de asem pe ni fo ya mama kwa ba ye de ase. Brain so amanya man ya no pe ma be kan ye ho a ye bo enko bo. Ye brain ko point we de be bo ni tem tem tem. Your strategy. Me sha se ye in free wo ho e. Na he bi ani e ma yen. Se ye ka se school bi ye category A, category B, category C no a. And I need to wear dear pan a year patch or sack on him.
1: You, Oba, Medassi, Machia with T4. Now, Sanya, what be son, a car category A, B, and C. Yan and Primpino. Ya share Sukuno. A blue or wine and modern bo. 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Near more. 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And a business of cry a perception. 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
1: 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You were for a symbiote. You were a symbiote in the toothbrush. You were there, did you more thing? You were did you more, but unfortunately, for lack of knowledge and information, my people perish. Anti categorization, no bit me, I'm a yen no more. Yen nim school, no. Eddie, I'm say. Amount for a dream, no. A hana, we muda. A hana, we muda. And a hana, we muda. Remember, Master Mary, and I'm going to ask my introduction is simple. Maybe. Presec Legon. Presec. Ah, I'm winning NSMQ for the ninth time. Is it Chrome had you been to make a Presec as insane because me meaning me inside out? Sa eno na agidi me bua ntim pese me dey example na papa eso mu fiwa na wa chirichiri mu me me ko presec 1987 to 1995 o pese wo hu me me suban wo ha bisa honorable brian champo ono bit me attest on our personal story efa me me however me yesu ze menye sabe menye basa brian wa ko presec principal we dey any school na yen you. As that's what everybody sees. Fine. Now, me wa past student be John and him ten crying. On no call lady, me basic school I'm ahead. Akwalani free nko ha ko presec. Eko lead NSMQ team in 2022. Ono no clinch a seventh title ni my home. Ono so a very fine gentleman. Another boy be nanu yeah we we me money dim because me miss an mame. When you're 7 years, what from school or corporate sec? When you use or you're fine gentleman, right? I think sir, this is what at times you're doing. But person be at as yes, Kevin Taylor. So corporate sec legono. Kevin Anoya. I say a man for Jane Taylor. A product of Presec Legon. And I believe, sir, Obia or Jane, sir, a school pe and a make you onipano. And then me also bought Kevin Taylor, dear. The first thing a bemu ye in Puerta. Right? Kevin Taylor could see a horn and no Presec. Near my papa and the Presec Penny, I don't know where it says, but there was a BA conversation. Any, however, make on behalf of our the entire my A schools no a free way there. Hey, who could this school be the cry, madam? I go F. Sabi on your school need impo. Send you on with your mono. Now I feel who's Rosso do Babeding, Ebeco come. And to me, the master man make a chair by and say, still, you will a cry over Ghana and not the answer, sir. But in ka omu ye boarding house subsidies, no. Adrianina, you feeding Crawforma 3 times a day. FM. And Uncle Omu de be developing other schools now. And Uncle Crobia school, what facilities are you fair? And yes, I be nippani and crassy for Sabi Manu de Sumnaso. But who rum or honors on that day fed the enibibo? Enka school nenkwano, ebe masa ekurano, a starte aide, e develop. Why is it baby a school biano? Crony be. Baby a school a yeti tribiano. And to see a person gana develop evenly pandia. And it was set in all those areas, no? Omu making sure, say, school ne be attractive. Ama enipa edu omumaye den akoho okokwesi broni krom madam ekura eniho ene krom na yewo krom na yewo ekura but basic amenities ni school ni education there category A B and C enu it is because oma making sure say they have the basic facilities ti me de kakra metimi aka no me say aka ensi so make all precise legon me me economy chinsu Presec Pew. 1987, my papa chose Presec first choice. Presec Legwan second choice. Third choice, dash. I'm very angel. But I'm running anybody in a good school. And then I am out 8 choices. Who could choose Wesley Girls first choice? Holy Child second choice. That's a matter. Amen.
0: Amen. Bishop, yeah, that's it. Enti era sechi ebi nkomo ne so amaye enti menko doctor we na menhwe say originally nanka purpose no aye ma ye de categorize school yi ehe de
2: mechia etiefo ina na sena chairman aka ni school no na me aso me embo mi school din
1: so ba bo de oh
2: yes me sembe bo mi de chairman me simi wi ebu amponsim senior high school.
0: Okay, something that normal.
2: Yeah. NSMQ, your copper, your copper, do quarter finance by NG Bida. Do kind of thing. Buam Punsim, senior high school. Nanso.
1: Was it? Nanso, we a doctor.
2: Yes.
1: And I mean, me a no title.
2: Inti, but Ocean, the same platform. Mene Presec, NSH. No distinction. So. Into no chairman called Presec, me call Buam Punsim. But ye na, ye were high and yati free. Ah, ye educated, am I? Into no, sometimes, you know, categorization, you know, and you're so determinant of an impact on success. And there is no researcher inquire been quite a category A school. And currently, as we speak, there were 94 category A schools. 60 of them, normal SHS, and I have 30 TVET in STEM, a boomer 94. Okay, every region, be I think, say, yeah, region, and there will be 17 of them. 17 are category A school. Now, the idea is that our schools, you know, and I had the elite schools, a buyer check. It be when you're over 100 years. It be when you're 70 years. We share St. Peter, sir. Next year, being 70 years. Into school, a buy a check. Pa. And because a buy a check, you know, a producing the pam more. And because it didn't come by, into na attention, you focus, ni na a warm so. Into na a honey, a check national cake, you know, and I say, you distribute any resource, be a ho, and a omo echo. Actually, and Enema and I say ni bi bano, and I also say a sans we see schools in Ibi, ewo baby fufro. Into the categorization in terms of infrastructure, and yet based on performance based in the relaxed. A san say, ye to me crack, I say, ye ministry for no ka say, oh, ye bwabwa yen ho kra a lift schools say what category C, aba category A. Because you see, any sha, ubia pe e na ko. Inti se ubia pe e na kwa. And the yengu si ne. So this is the argument. Oh, and the yengu category C, no. Ne yefeni na mbe ye e. Ne kwa mbe suna category C between abe category A. Expansion of infrastructure. Se dormitories ewo ho. 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ICT labs. Say you want school bus. As a school, eh, call baby, and as a call excursioner, obi to me any bus ni biya eden. Ako. Say school na kasa kra no so no ICT lab no come more internet connectivity. These are all infrastructural elements that it me boost school. I obi to me kasa school we no. The resources so we into no aye category A school. Aye basically on the existing infrastructure waho. Performance ne de nansia na ebim NSMQ de nansia na eba I say because it is say na bi mu ehwe so say school e ajim pendudonti school e yade but ye hu schools bi kra wo ha or ye category A school a NSMQ no consider da embo no homoden ba obekho ho no na bibia wo bia no infrastructure bibia ye good wo hye omo assembly hall a yes say as ye assembly hall e betumi afa school. And I say student 5,000, 4,000 to 5,000. Yenko categories C school. Yenko Fudua senior high school with the greatest of respect. Ne yenko she say ho omu osa infrastructure ni bi woha na. Omu volleyball court woha na. Omu school field woha na. Basis send omu ho. Yenko ba basis be yetre and I say phone ni go ho. But go to other schools. Bas ba kukra yi ni bi woho. Inti ye disani meni yi ne kanti. E no ama. Obia be pese. Obe kwa category A school. Na category C school ni die. O kache ni son kwa fa. E nya dia obi to mi ako. Na another question pese mi bisa ni se. Ye die ni a tufem pa. Na se odi we ni tufem ha. Sa category A school no. E teachers for ne wono. Omu nye o students of that school o. Dudona na ubesha omo e chrade na etete san kure ye etumi e protect sa category A schools ni na ye omo aye wie category B and C mimi wie buamponsim buamponse category B but na me wo St. Peter senior high school madam for back o team is if it is possible o wie ebuakwa state college aye category B school or wo St. Peter's or Church General Science. And
1: NSMQ coordinator, or Uncle Prosek, Sebi or Corny School, no cramming,
2: yes,
1: Unimidin. I wanna lead you to all my titles, no, Uncle Prosek.
2: Into no Omo Dodrona, a trainee category A school student, now you won't say, Omo ye creme de la creme, no, in your nano, if you category BNC. Into had the internet, I would doubt to say, so we call category C school, and I say B school, there, won't to me, M, may any power, what's away. There is no truth about that.
0: But you bet me in category B and C students, or no, so bet me outperforming category A students.
2: Bebre. We dear, my main and your comparison kakra. My child, the kakra, or Abitifi Presby, SHS, Absec. And my son, so I tried the Peters. Na in crani be a my encounter war Absec, no. On my bomb home or dear chain, it be a more St. Peters. There's no two ways about that. Ubiako Peters and your F. Ubiako Absec and your A. Indeed, there is no guarantee, sir, what they will buy a court St. Peters or so, but it, yes. Ebi me wo ho and wo shekra se nkra yi na e wo St. Peter's ya emanya 8 7 6 8 ye pejo mu yi na sanso de omukogu fodo a ombe sanso etwa because the same teachers we are all trained from the same institution. Category A school no ye mfa curriculum different from that of category B and school na eyeya na nyama no aya akono. So, and I yet the sir in whom so they are shepherding Timmy say, so bana and qua. You is as a bano coding school. Eh, maybe bad your cool school. A yarn a year to me, a den a year advertisement. Oh, ye jay a dear no. And I old student no so a bay trimony in a corner sonno, a mad than a year corner, because who shape it a say ya. Bank of Ghana, governor, Bank of Ghana, or your old student. Yes. So, who share. Regional chairman for NDC, Honorable Kevo, Dr. Kevo, or ye Pescuni. Nipa bebre. Inti ama, almost no a occupy prominent, but ye wo other people, almost we B and C are. Almost so, I very good, I said that in him, our system no more. I'm feeling almost so, so, and intin a de biano, I didn't talk about bebre, but now, ye the statistics be a buy. Say this year because arguments ni na no ye busy on this year. Now this year no vacancy administration declare you know for I wo ho a obia betumi akos kunis omo e de 795435 almost 800,000. E wo say and I say chere say obia benye school akọ. Ame bi kura aka. Na wo hwe category A school a category A school no ne betumi afa eye inipa 76,417 8.9% per na je say yes category A no space e all no
0: but your bra Facebook na dey bra behwe I say dey obo e bi obo a eda hosa anti join here na also behwe say ni city here yen to aso
2: na wo share category B school a 250,366 29.1% vacancies. Well, into no every A, no, I said, then yes, Sonny. So now, who could see ya? See, infrastructure mum any honor. Buses any honor, assembly hall any honor. A home mum and a vacancies in the door, so into wine and alcohol. Because I don't require 460,850,
0: 54.5%.
2: So, inti, if we are really serious, sir, obia epe e na, why don't we, and away in a administrative classification for administrative purposes? And yet, based on performance, yes, performance, and so on. But yet, to me, I can say, ye pushy every year, bia ye pushy 30 of the category C school, I'm another category A school. What is the, yes, your infrastructure boosting, yes, you see classrooms. Na the second AUC Abeshani say, once a young who first know the number of spaces are category A to be provided. Na yan share or more, ne pese or moko. Now, offer category A, a year 76,417 spaces a wohono, in the part 313,000 and ubi a sobeko. I say, ubi u kopreseka, me answer me kubia. Ye. Isan say, Oshe Article 17 of 1992 Constitution, talking about discrimination, equality. Oshe Article 25, talking about equal opportunities for everyone. And it's a metiha. Nothing should stop me from going to Presec. Nothing should stop me from going to Prempe. Nothing should stop me from going to Adisado, St. Peter's. Na wo hwe category B school na nti wo hwe a eye double space na wo ho no. The available spaces no. Nti wo hwe a da che kura no pressure no more no e wo category A school. Na wo oba B ni so a out of 176,250,000 and an epe. Na ayoho seme woman is say category C school no. You say an eho obie ni ho. 468 vacancies na 68,000 na ye kind no. Inipa 123,000 pe and a be per se be ko. Adentia. That is the question. Into the debia no bia pe category A school no. Into say obia sa no bia pa. Education, so it is meant for the masses or the people. You see, you peha. A dear ne wako who was St. Peter's, a BA ni Bwampo Sim Senior High School. Ah, a B ni Fodwa Senior High School. Ah, a B ni Kowutafu Senior High School. Sa e niamano, or say a DB at the coho. Say a basis na yecha. I'll say distribution in yina, a ko bia to me be. Send a bear, say, obi. Ewo at the saddle. Na obi so ewo upset and ourself fodwa, the person will not be disadvantaged. And yes, I dear the biano ubia be rashi a beka crano category C school no. I just say your tomb. And I say ye chema category A schools na kano. Na a domni yema wa ne ye yibi oho e dia call se fine. Uko preseko na nso ahaya ma ntu de yenkofodoa preseka na uko yes university ye yes sir university horse no yes affiliation yes chairman say oh where ye miami proposal o
0: e na ko baby say na nso because oba no fodoa onya feel nti say bia wa ko preseka le
2: go debi e be ma wa ko kakra so bibia chese admission at chese and udin beba as an old student of Presec or as St. Peter's, say sana ye hwehwe dia na say ye this house so yes a hard dream a hard dream papa papa papa so if that because wo call you na make universities no obia wo call you see ya obia pe Casford Casford to go say Casford ayema say ye ma na ye yi ebia ban Cromer Hall and as Valco na so ye Casford new bibia ye Casford ni bat order ho into ni pakono or davako no we school but ni bibia no or Casford into in the mind no eh eh one satisfaction of the mind on pakuna dream no who say yes me yes mako ka me mako Saint Peter me mako into no eh yes na it will help na sa myth no and na ye keka na I think say Mr. Akwa ebeba historical and into major historical antecedent you know e dey amano now the reality na nkasa no na make can say you say a chairman coffee sec FM Mr. Meyer dey me ko bo amponsin yin na yete ha it is the end that matters the journey yes
0: no
1: Mr. Akwa kwa bridge 10 years
2: aha
0: akudi
2: soldier so into no the reality ni say category no in defining the quality of teaching and learning.
0: Okay.
2: In defining. Idea are you different than the administrative and as the management of the school. Say the school no etutu ne niema. Na idea wo ama school good leadership accounting. Ni ama category A school no IFN ne say etitru funi na abaho.
0: Okay.
2: Into share school and fan say school no ECG boss ewo ho auditor general ba ewo ho Ghana Water Company boss ewo ho audit service boss ewo ho IGP ba ewo ho Supreme Court chief justice ba ewo ho
0: na category A school si nyina no emfa ni se ya mampani fu nyina ho no
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3: 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And the yada macho capsules. 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The yada capsules dear. So your son now what's yaw. And now what reto crowbun him wa. And yet to Mirkaqua drug store.
4: Oh, you are another one. Mammy da gomba and ru. Oh, beer you should be. Nasa say one to mention. Mamma Yunubia was who was sitting funny. And a down. It is a uko Joshua. A man in your was and fufu. And Coco, her side pharmacy. And now who's could be honored. Watching Niba. What Gapsi, any delight, Koforidia, Compound Pharmacy, Wosino, Hana Kebuku, any Agbuku, a winning them. Now you remember the Gumba, I won't call Arena Day. And after 0242-046-783, who betims were 0242-712-113.
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2: Say you can say Dominion Herbal Powder. Emma immune system. And now in Kwabo will nip a drum in the yet. Nanny sent you. What are the Yarosu Kunimua? And what dance be new?
3: I don't dare find my movie. Tina me do what dancing. And now you see, me say
2: Dominion Herbal Powder, dear. Ninia, and yet a month for dancing tea. And I make him fool. Near I yet a woman nip a diamono. A broom again, and a mentias. And my Dominion Herbal Powder. And power would be a rata.
4: As someone at the honor. Dominion Herbal Powder. And once one year will sue a share. Now that trick to us, Biagumu, what friends say to Yanum? What we Angels Dominion Herbal Center won't call and a diab, a painful, a baton more monofu, and in Quadawa in Fiat me a little one come. Dodo Afre 054-315-8195.
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6: Ah, my little ones, gather around. 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
6: And when the Black Stars take to the field, every Ghanaian becomes a coach. 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
9: Have you at it?
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6: These, my dear ones, are some few moments that make our Ghana truly special. 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Lily rice, yenimuno fritite. 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
12: 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Aya say Shemu Kinafu Fure Kura Diapa. 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
14: Hey,
15: Menwa kwa ba yet one common as well as to be and was to go out in a year and woman shia na and any dinity to nage na category A, B, C, say ye church schools no more and he the free by ye. Then a common school be quay A, B, and a C. Now send be sanity to ne say. 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Ye Bessian shall be brebino. Ye did not sum of nonims. They say, if for cry, dear Bamonum, a ye imponia edupak, imponia a marbosian. 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Send a bay, I'll be to me free, sabre ya shall we journey mumma. Auntie, I know see a Bessian, dear mum. Debia, and now bosom and she shall no chair and a crack crab. Ye see, can know your Bessian would read him out, Nina, and it will be a name. A Yemponia Community Bank, and a yesumu ye. I'm one a praso, Nkoko, Obogu, a suboni race, a sankare, Niwa Brim, Koforidia, and a Konongo, Yen Krabata or Hoborum or Hue, Nayan Shani and Timian Sumu ye. Future Assurance Bookshop, your future is assured. Akiola Books, be a wope, Ubenyebuwe, your home. Ye wo Natarach product. Potoski series, Golden English, a free nursery, Ekusi SHS, Afram Books, Woho Calculus, Woho Dictionary, be a wope, Future Assurance Bookshop, Inkoko, Usko be a bro sign in my Woho, and a ye big shop on them. Once a Okwa Grish Market, I won't say a bro sign in new and dinch anymore. Yen ye wo first floor, Honoma, Branny and some more. 0542 934 420 and a 0209 09.

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Na mami break it down. Se say nitino di she go no. Se say header go. Go odi niti ashe. 32. 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Uno no so crampo no. On share 5 feet ni kakra. On share down wasa. 32. Se say Mercy headed goes no. Odi kwa 32. 24 for Barcelona. Inter Miami was just 6. Now I say 30. Argentina national team 2. Now 32. Paris Saint Germain one for the and she go. It Mercy adding the headed goals no. Aso akwa no. Aso I am patrol. Next 32 in all competition 929 goals na Mercy ashe. Or in the bank man on ashe 780. Or in the 94 ashe 113. Or in the Ache 31. Ena ode other part. Oh, so ebi ode ne two. 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Na, Jurgen Klopp. Eye manager, edema German national team no. Fufrokra. My okay, my first day at school. Uko school for fra de ye bia no what as ye Jurgen Klopp onye call up on national team da Jurgen Klopp ko ye call up on national team a ko fra 45 players mash up mami fa listen no what che che mbie no 45 players o ana Jurgen Klopp afre Germany bo matches mbie no pe ah no mo ko work up no Klopp abo fra 45 players o bo friendly matches mbie no on Netherlands Uni Greece. We are from 45 players. First team in here. Finn Dorman. Alexander Nobel. Mark Andre Ter Stegen. 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

0: 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Another squad, no? 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Eddie from my doing some message to draw. Adam of Juvedon, Emma Ren, Femini, Komoka Kra, Ewa Chelsea, and Opey, and I'm back at Chelsea. 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Massa. Tana Tonyan Grovoy, dead. Nancy Grambato, Tim, you can't point in a Hibia. Amasa Ton, Tim, no. Todd Bolia, Tony, percentage of womb. Says that Todd Bolia, no prayer, Minoka say, was a son in Kukunin. Mammy Todd Bolia call or call, Todd Bolia call. Todd Bolia call, Todd Bolia call. And she says, why Birmingham, Baboni Dini, Egbana, and I say, I can't. Todd Bolia call, what on the shells, and all. I saw to me Adam Mano, as M Patrol, and I am Clearlake Capital Fono. Na yes, Clearlake Fono to Chelsea, crack, na say, Oma to Chelsea, Chelsea, na be do on some no. Mammy for we enter ya. Yes, Omo first priority, I did dick can crumb person we ye. Hey, you cobam, Mammy cobam, Chelsea, training ground, no cobam, renovation. Ha! Omo ye renovation, or hatcha papa. Wouldn't say cobam, I got 20 years in ye, Omo ye renovation, or Chelsea for training ground, no. Omo got 20 years, 2 decades. No renovation. Ah, just say, yes, simple and fungi your person when we are. And so, I'm we ultra modern and your pitches, new facilities, Emma Chelsea. I'm the football club now. Meeting with semester to ya, Emma Urenfi. Barcelona and Brazil and Toqua and Opey about Rafinha. Ha! Anna, aye, Brazil for say, oh, now play ya, our form. Anna, 7 matches. Washa Bessa, 13 goals, and Kawan Freno. And on Barcelona say, aye, Brazil for. Mpacho mua can see. Yes, Brazil for say aye. Money wanna bebo. Brazil ko India. No man sounds like Australia. I day a friendly match. Now and yes Brasa for and say, oh aye. Yeah, Pamucha won't come on my crane to fee. Na a Jordan I was a Rafinha free Barcelona called Brazil. Uno sa oba cover 34,000 kilometers. Masa. Or ko Australia. Amu bo Australia we are. Amu chama basi ako India, akako ba friendly match. Nadie ema basa phone yemsi show amu say. The last 2 call up, Rafinha ako Brazil ni nano. Opera, the last 2, ni ni nano di pra neba. World Cup na kasa, ina World Cup qualifies no. 2, awa kuni na. Basa phone bi jidi epa say. Carlo Ancelotti ya Real Madrid ni. Ena ai Rafinha so ne, Mbappe pre go ki ho. Enteni abe buapa yusu Rafinha, ma Rafinha ya mre. I got that said a bear on also enter me and tata and bape. No, you be more account. I'm the moon semester to ja. Nakilon and bape so quack quack quack quack quack and yes, so I'm just sweater for what I did. And now only Vinicius Junior, Macha, or more a cowboy, you know, one shot idea no, and Uncle Ford, dear Tem, or send you creepy woman, you did the kind. Madrid team to catch you almost a dano match day, Madrid nanopa. And upon a Madrid team, no, I catch him, say. Match no mukobono. I won't be shan tadi. I won't be just in a so. Masha pet, she and patrias, I imagine you be mammy. Ombasha and t-shirt. Ah, I'm a support sweater. Madrid phone at the bayo. 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
6: Wa Eastern Region, and an important muno. A to four be friend, Mr. Odum. A was 0261 50 1111. And now 0208 600 300
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8: Prophet Josephness, that will put him on a qua pan of quaffle. Yeah, what that Angels Dominion International Church. Say, we are seven who you are, say whom we are our Bible.
9: One name is to sue how one. Now we be a Bible at your Saint Tia was of us. Now, or the Bible, no actual one we drew. What do we go?
8: To one cousin, I'll call your Bolivian, maybe a real through home, and I didn't know maybe a Baba of Citrasua, or Bob Brown, who I know. Say, yeah, we are a bang, a cut that was so sad. We'll be a Bible, no pet, then we are.

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1: It's sad that even the recent things that we are hearing, Kondete is sitting here and you hear it is insiders who are aiding and abetting criminals. If I'm supposed to be in charge of keying figures into a computer, I've been trained. My background checks. I mean, they are here before you are taken to do certain role. Even your background will be checked and screened, trusted with that position. Now you sit and when you are comfortable, you are trading with that position. And then when the thing comes, it comes, oh, the government, oh, the minister, oh, the coordinator. No, the very person that has been trained and trusted with their responsibility is not trading with it. And if we don't change this attitude, there's no way we are going to get angels coming from the sky to come and solve this problem for us. I go
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1: 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I say, ye ye tofu fra enke ye o.
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3: 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But oh, the Ghanaian way.
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9: 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We ya energy for the day. 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Ma discover oats kama kame bi. 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
10: 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Kevin mamini.
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9: 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FDA Ajie Jedien Kratu Yatum.
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13: 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Waba wafa fru, and the Oma Cronufu, and soon Timinumbi. Time HH Herbal Mist, and in the capsules, Ubenya be a war. 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Sao pedudo to a fre, 0244-417669. 0244-417669. Time HH Herbal Mixture and in the capsules. A Yadro say FDA Aji Adjudian Kratway Atsum.
14: I go
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Dr. James Amwa Dano. Na yenka ye inwiye anami wye ya minyawo sa akwa. 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
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Now admission Koso Ewo St. Anthony in Koko Aman from Crech to SHS. And if it was 0244 922 006. Admission no Koso. One epese one to register for a year wasi. And I feel so crowd what you have a from a crutch to SHS. Fana brand. Feasibly a very moderate. One why ever SHS one, no fee paying. Textbooks in a one uniforms in an eye free. One ever SHS one. Teacher and son Koko Aman from near was school bass or Tintem Park, Kwadana Kusku, and Hong Hao BNHD. Fair was 0244 922 006. I said, you be a bit true, no. A yaw ya a wall, I said, Pani Ebino. Now, we also cry, walk where Janaya, Chase, Mojama, baby cry was so Jan and I won't mean Jan and I won't pay him grass here. Many, many be walk cry, yan one affere. Set trousers white a pa, was to do so, Chenebi. Ne track or sonny. I feel only Miss Coque did this see mamma, bury my more than coffin. 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The number is 0549202564. Prime Grace Education Technology, one or den quadaye, and one cadian abba. A tiwabo fran, I was at Okoko to books, mana. Prime Grace Education. One day now for any chimu. 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

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Now I say, Isu Yapon Modiane Valley View University. Wanna check business administration, nursing, midwifery, mental health nursing, computer science, business information systems and IT, biomedical engineering, theology education, development studies, and communication studies, and agriculture. Say a degree and now say diploma levels and a graduate. Yeah. Any graduate programs are who we in I assess. Oyibi Akrana Kumasi Techiman. WhatsApp here 0307-051149. A Valley View University, one be up on Tibomodena bra. 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Oh, in a dance on a set. Na yesu bi e ni ha ene ubenya American product, quality American product right here in Nkoko. Eye Osis American store. Unya do traffic light main one asia from Sebiago FM when it trim. 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Onzo efe kama. Ubenya product and your pantry essentials, groceries, diced tomatoes, ni tomato paste hold war. Carnation milks, Kirkland, Armored Mills. 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For it was 0545-0667-66. A TDD Yadiatel, Soldier Hua NJ. TIME. Time herbal mixture. But where did you want to my yard? Be too as here. I feel one hands I be good by Obama who baneco. Time HH herbal mixture and capsules. Kwabwani be nyan water. Kwabana wantin' a coffum tini yadi be a quebecker. I won. What any time HH herbal mixture and capsules? Fair was 0244-4176-69. Alright, so my message was a good afternoon, okay? Nyankopon Shandy DJ by you at my palm mobile. Because so yada with a Nyankopon once in your yard to me, eh? Or your sister Cynthia, Eja John True Fate, Nafi Focus, or your Praga driver, Baba Mingo. On any message in here, we say good afternoon, okay? Nyankopon Shan on your case, we're at in our hands, we're at in our boy, Hopai, Bismarck, Amwana Prasso, Fabrani Yanken Kai. I am in for fro. Testify tonight. Franco Zebo Modena Red Date we Emano. Now that date, you know. Hey, on the 2nd of October. Hey. You know, hey, yes, yeah, the media strong call. We are Franco Speed Shopping. 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

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Washing machines, air conditions, soundbar, blenders, smartphones, TV sets, microwaves. 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So phone papa perfi. World Heart Day ne baso. Na no ye on the 26th of September. Yes, Saturday. Kenop Care. Hode ye shashi e diakowie wo Anglican School Park, White House. 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Na no ye Kenop Care. Eastern Region National Sports Authority, NSC. 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Kenop Care. 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This is Ajumadi Eba Wakwebo. Now, make sure say Yonko Paiba Clinic, Dr. Richard Sebre, Biana Weni, Kataratana, Eye Pressure, Adia Wachiru, Hunebe, Uhuna Hepatitis A and B, Liver Problem, Kidney Problem, Asthma, Stomach Ulcer, Typhoid, Bacterial Infections, and Wahwayadine, Henia Treya Dea, Momodena Bra, Barrier, Lafo, or Mineral Water Junction, Ho, and I'll be Huno Yonko Paiba Clinic, Dr. Richard Dano, now Becca Dr. Richard, and I was saying. The number is 0245-163052 0245-163052 and I feel 0246-667478.

0: ni message free eba. Oh say ye better with a din yankopon no asini di edikwaku obome. Good afternoon, okay, yeah, Fremi Kofi Boateng, yeah, Dodo Ona Fremi Hendrik, Epon, Sebe Do Nyankupon Uwase, Mame Kra, Amerika Krebi Nye, Name Yare Nansu Nyankupon Adumun Intime Huatome, Mere Aseda, Emo Ono Radi Nyankupon Oso Chia, Nebusu Epeni Yao Ado, Wada Suwase, Oni Madame Regina, Wachira Die, Ewo Achem, Ada Sawase, Presby J. HS.
1: Yeah, you are yo.
0: Good afternoon to you, okay. 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Was it?
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0: 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And the festival, you know, it is just what mess, please. Saturday on the 19th of September, and upon noon, do you know, yes, yes, yes, yes, yes, yes, yes, yes, yes, yes, yes, yes, yes, yes, yes, yes, yes, yes, yes, yes, yes, yes, yes, yes, yes, yes, yes, yes, yes, yes, yes, yes, yes, yes, yes, yes, and it's 0246-689669. Future Assurance Bookshop, one of my atia says, and woman who would you know you being your this series now here. And our golden English. Who are no here, Kaklos?

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1: Speak Lord.
0: Whiteboard and then the markers and our face over here A4 sheets. Akio Lenina, no, your Future Assurance Big Show. Yeah, free 0542934420. Or say your future is fully assured.

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1: 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Yam Pimpy, maybe you are won't decide any see because only say, Oko Kane, Rebecca sit there be Nehu, and my name how. Ye did you. 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The new best man capsules. 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We remember Drew, but I am make say man ento. 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
0: And it takes away.
1: Betty, man, mema yoni yini huedi. Kowusko bi Ebenezer, Isaac, Ante Akuban, Bibi, Climbers. Ati Ozu here, the new best man capsules.
0: Aye, ye, kawo.
1: Prayer was 0244966043.
0: Aye, ye, kawo.
1: Beme dru no no.
0: Aye, ye, kawo.
1: O beme bia. Ebe buwane yu mema yoni wedi.
0: Bebia. Wo.
1: Mr. Obibia said, yeah, Seraphim International Gospel Church, I want to pray so. Yeah, the 7 days powerful program, Eba. Monday on the 21st of September, copy the 27th of September, Anopano. Yen yeshia muni mumuni ne yumere. Wobra non son abo ede copem set non watre ebebo inti we no eye just 1 hour. Each night from 7 p.m. to 8 p.m. starting from Monday, 21st of September, Ekopem Saturday, which is on the 27th of September. Then I watch you, my dear Sronko. Na Shannon Suma me say, Seraphim International Gospel Church, I'm on a press, Zongu. I say the Warrior Week. Yeah, from Revelations 12:7-9. Saturday na year 26th, and day yeah all night.
0: Yes.
1: Nine. I copy him Sunday, you know, 6 a.m. Now your prophet Ayaton, sir, our friend, your major prophet John Opoku, head prophet Accra. And a host to know Reverend Chi Nathaniel. Ministers in Minister Kobe, Minister Tekwao, Minister Jane. Morning, you know, by Jumadi, Assistant and Sofre was 0266-262-227. Seraphim International Gospel Church, Shannon, so from the 21st to the 27th of September. Where the Jumadi is strong, and you bring the annons on the copeman on your tree. Shannon, so mommy. 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
3: 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Yeah, the Kenke Promax. 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Wouldn't you mind the other dada? 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Hey, Janice.
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18: Say you can say Dominion Herbal Powder. Emma immune system. And now in Kwabo we need to do money yet. Now the senti. What are the reason for you? And who are dancing with you?
19: I don't dare find for my movie. 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
18: Dominion Herbal Powder dear. 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And yet a man for dancing. And I make him fool. Me a year we need to do money. 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Emma Dominion Herbal Powder. 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
20: A samu ane da hono. Dominion Herbal Powder. And once one year we show she. Now that trick to us, be a gumu, what fancy to Yanum. What we Angels Dominion Herbal Center, one cocoa and a diap, a painful, a baton more monofool, and in Quadawa in Fiadum Yedu and Kahoo. The Duafre 054-315-8195.
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1: 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Yebeshia ewo Kenop Care Hospital. 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
2: 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A year Boga. Officer. A year Boga. Boga.
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0: 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Dumpon Community Bank PLC. Yo, baby, I friend said back to school bank promo. Back to school bank promo. Say akwada ni school fees. Say ni book. Say uniforms. The educational expenses in yina. 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We ewo ho my dready for. 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
0: 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Sabre and the bar. When him set Obre Etrum.
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2: Machine gun hanging on. Yamedimania Kunu Nadia, me who be da. Ey, so be a winner stroke. I had dinner bubunago for me in Shabby. Eber so dear Jan and Namo so sadana. And ya hammy by Padia and coming Jin Dida. Name 1 1 year, 1 year ding at Yamau. 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Your best on Runia Meeking. And funny this year be our yard in Messing Coin Yankupaya walk clinic. And don't you say a stroke, which I brosso, diabetes, a situation. And then we are the wood wingina, gonorrhea, and our syphilis. When I'm titriti, bear my dear robber to bemem, and yadia wood wingina. Well, when I'm yaw and would ye see, it would tisuka soon answer. Sisi yadia, when I'm mum, wechibremo, and what was intini, eoya, asthma, teshewa, typhoid, pressure, and stomach ulcer. If it's comuhao, Fabadan Yonkupaya Ball Clinic, Afe, about whom Samonsua, but modern Cuban Yonkupaya Ball Clinica, Dr. Richard Edano, about 4 1 year, that's what John Socateso, would be at 2 7 10 times, a cure, and I form yadia, say yagmumunsem, promise and fear. Any woman's embiano. Fabadan Yonkupaya Ball Clinic. Yonkupaya Ball Clinic, Ewan Coco, New Station, Barrier, Yaban Secondary School, no, ah, any Abonsainua, any Dadan Kube, Edin Shanimuno, and Ukrayan Sunni saw me on Edin Shanimu. Fred Dr. Richard was 0246-667478. 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
8: Nami, I'm not surprised. A drew, say a drew her back rene. Your woman can sing Beffy Croom, then a crab a town so what a cry or dock official town. And why, Minimusa, a painful, a battle more money for, and in quadra wouldn't if you do what tree and come home. Nanya Nansu, a Wakashi drug lane.
9: What Eastern Region, and an importer Muno, a to four befriend Mr. Odum, a was 0261 50 1111, and now 0208 600 300
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0: 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Di me wo doctor wo free. I can up care be ka me nsa e wo ha ye be di nkomo. Doctor Akwaba.
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0: 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Doctors de nimdi enti ana brofo nso ha de twi ni e ka bacho ma ye hunu e bo di nchre na me ye hunu wo dibi ana ne ofri ba.
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0: Okay,
1: me a medical officer se se me ne Kenop Care Hospital ne ye juma
0: 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Okay, enti Dr. Steven Boatin ana ye ne no edi ehiamu ene na ye hwe eye World Heart Day. Doctor, me pacho, World Heart Day, a day no ye you a see what special no. I didn't think ye ye sad than we see ho ama akuma and kuma and faso dear pa who hear in here pa and the saint.
1: Okay, that was it. Mr. Lovasi Bimso. 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Yeah, fan body room for ya pumudin home, specifically relating to our heart.
0: Okay.
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0: okay so your stroke and no akoma no na de ba
1: akoma na say we stroke in the at the angle of say the cause of the stroke na normally ni efa say akoma no na ekofa ba
0: and a hypertension no so
1: hypertension and so you say o vessels no akoma na ne bo e ma pressure e ba vessels nim nti ideally ne o normal pressure I was say nipa bia no because akoma na ye ejuma no e was say pressure ne ba vessels nim but say problem bi ba for one reason or the other na say pressure ne kosra normally ne ya na efri akoma no e betima ba say nya akoma no kwan ya other issues but most of the time ne ya na efri akoma no
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1: 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Emu e pressure ne ko sho kakra. En ne drew ayaka so high blood pressure. But in this age and time, because of your lifestyle and the way as a son into now, am I intending to miss a son at an early age? Yeah, yeah, come on, the way you must to miss a son at an early age. It's a pressure on the first nanny and him say, Yaria, Unya, Wabra, when you but see any day. And Tessa, even in Krakra, even in Nekra, me who patient back on, I just say, Unya, 30 years, but our pressure. Okay. And I just say, I was here in the 2nd row, so the other.
0: All right. 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
1: yes.
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1: Okay, say me da wa say see I noticed you in this particular month cry I see a that 26th na ye de be dis adwuma no but question now busan is a tasmu because that's the whole point of the pese ni nyina aha akuma na kasa no eye na dwuma dada but wo no ni pedia no I was also ye nyo maybe wo honma en ma unya problem awa akuma no. To see because of your lifestyle, you know, problem or your lifestyle, you need to be sure you have solutions.
0: Sure.
1: So the be a young couple say if you have a problem, it is to see you know, Obu Honma or the Insanum, aye, a dear way. For so far, World Health Organization, or me too, for say so you be a only Monsanoma and start a cry, but so you be a only Monsana say untiminjaya, or your bema, one no my a day, one. Glass of beer. Say, hey, spirit, now person will know and I said, the muffin appetition, kakre be 50 mils, and no more brosa. So your bar, say, person will know my, ube chim me, no. No, ma, dear be my bit man, no, or ban, ube chim me, no, no, no, no. I know you're for a mukrana, or my starting son, no more moon to me, jai. But one, I won't try be than a day, here, so when, ubu, I want to say, Doctor Biaka say, oh, you pediano cry here, and son. 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
0: anonation
1: no wate so kakra 50 mils ye ka 50 mils at se kalipo inkete inkete pana abanansi ino de we abako siti no inti eno mo mbro sa inti ak in sanum a one thing affects the akumano. It's an only just one until you be on ma and status on them. On almost now, I was a water soon, so the way a bit man on a machon. And I at the forefront where higher pie and chinney, it is salt intake. No,
0: okay,
1: yeah. Well, WHO actually said salt no in a particular day no, any quantity would be more than 5 grams. I did test salt in China, you do a denim no. You cut 5 grams, say 1 teaspoon, get one tobacco. But then, me know in a bit the answer is, be no the whole day. In your whole day, 1 teaspoon, a person no. But say the bear, I'll be bought a comma home by no. Cut it to me this so, ever because if you want on my edge, say in a day no, nipe be in the crow, the bear 3 teaspoons of salt. But ideally, for a comma up home within and any fancy with the bro one. So, what I'm a problem, but we are no honey, the best stop will cry because at that point no
0: we are no bit because yes ma me need chine bi
1: ha enti endin chine no enchine no hia ma ni pedia no but udi bros na problem me be we are the bit my an say bet so kra ma an say bi e be ka se jaidi but ha eni kwa so money drusa enti na dey kra be di enchine e ma ne bro 1 teaspoon enti wa imagine say no amu wo de 1 teaspoon egum oye fufu oye oye we in a day no we hear na che say we di bros a but I also want to share what Jim said because wa come an on person problem bia be ban no on person we do that point it you be start na dey share won say you bet yan chini die so and so sir and anwa die so ya ade ba ko a affect e pa issue ba ko ni say anwa no die a obodi ni convert money ko hwehwe won tini na say it you block won tini no e ma moja ni ntimi from here and the pressure ni yari ahodo bebre ni ban nti yete anwa die so yete nsa so yete nchini so. And then also exercise and so nipa biano ye advice say within a week no be 150 minutes of brisk walking. Brisk walking ne say onante intentem enye say onante keke ana utrumika but onante intentem ti within the week no be at least 150 minutes ti achichema within the week be na num 5 days say or debia 30 minutes say da be ya onye mbomba ko ti ebia Monday to Friday ana say Monday Wednesday Thursday within the week no fan na 5 na de bia na li so be walk 30 minutes brisk walking and no ne boa e ma akoma 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
0: All right, so nkomo ya ye di usual doctor nkomo ni di a e de pa na ni nyina mu no ye ka se ye di akoma no nkomo a ni ebe di akodru no ye bere ne kura no enso ye njuma die no eda ye ni mu no me pa cho e ho se se no ye nhwe
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1: it's sad that even the recent thing that we are hearing connected sitting here and you hear it is insiders who are aiding and abetting criminals. If I'm supposed to be in charge of keying figures into a computer, I've been trained, my background checks. I mean, they are here. Before you are taken to do certain role, even your background will be checked and screened, trusted with that position. Now you sit and when you are comfortable, you are trading with that position. And then when the thing comes, it comes, oh, the government, oh, the minister, oh, the coordinator. No, the very person that has been trained and tested with their responsibility is not trading with it. And if we don't change this attitude, there's no way we are going to get angels coming from the sky to come and solve this problem for us. And now our counterparts abroad are even beginning to doubt to give us information because they trace it to an insider. So the insider, they don't know whether the insider, the minister is also part of it, or the coordinator is part of it. Now you are asking them to give you information. Meanwhile, they've not finished their investigation, so they are doubting whether they should give you the information. Is the skill, then will the information be secured, or it will also be abused? Just as a security person is abusing that position. So the situation that we have with the Australians is here. You see, they are dragging their feet. Now we have one with the France. The same. I'm meeting the French ambassador today. Why are they not trying to cooperate? Why wouldn't they? Well, when they feel that it is our own personnel who are aiding, when you go in to arrest some of them, then they begin, oh, because I'm MPP, or because I'm NDC. We try to criticize even the security services.
0: NT, I know. 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